to be here. Africa, how you doing? It's time to negotiate with Dr. Dre. Mr. Swagger, of course.

0: 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But when my banja comes together, there are no bad days.
1: 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And introducing the newest member to the banja, Banja Ultra.

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4: Not long ago, many children in Zambia did not go to school because their parents could not afford it. Today, 2.5 million children are back in the classroom, sitting on desks and being fed nutritious meals under the school feeding program. Markets are now peaceful with no kind of violence. Clinics stand where there were none. 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And that's why Bali keeps working day after day. Because just as we delivered free education, we will keep delivering. 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Until progress is something every Zambian feels. We've started the change. Now let's finish the job. On the 13th of August 2026, vote for Hakainde Hichilema as President of the Republic of Zambia. And let us continue to move Zambia forward. Together.
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0: And hailing all the way from Zambia, that is Scott with Toxic. It was produced by Spills as well. This is the Power Breakfast Show with Nisha Kaina, keeping you company from 6 a.m. until 10 a.m. this morning. We're so close. So close to Saturday. But still, we've got today to get through. We've got tomorrow to get through. And then finally, we'll be right back at the weekend. But at the same time, as much as I'm excited for the weekend, I'm also just a little bit scared, hey? It feels like the days are running. And I know this is when they say it's like we've got longer nights, shorter days. But still, am I the only one who feels this way? If you also feel the same, send me a message. That's on 0955-997-997 or on 0979-192-485. But also what you can do is start playing a Chola Mega Box. And on top of that, you can also play the Brain Buster that's coming up in a bit.
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1: You're listening to a very interesting artist. He's known as Brother Kappa. He's a South African artist from Alberton and Spirit View in Joburg. And he actually started making music at around 14 or 13. And he gained his stage name, Brother Kappa, after his brother passed away from, you know, self-aliving, or rather self-unaliving, in 2019. And so his brother is widely known as Kappa. So therefore, Brother Kappa, the brother of Kappa. The song that he is singing is called Today Is a Good Day. And it can be, because money too can also hit your mobile money account, and that is all thanks to Itshola Mega Box. It's *464*2#. That is the number that you dial if you'd like to have just a little bit of money to at least perk you up on a Thursday, on the 4th of June. You could be also rolling in that cash, and it starts with you simply getting your phone, dialing *464*2#. You click on option one, which is Power FM Lusaka. Click on option two, which is the raffle. Then you click either 7 tickets, 2 tickets. It's all up to you. It'll probably ask you to then enter your PIN for your mobile money account. Either if you're on Airtel, if you're on Zamtel, even if you're on MTN as well, it doesn't matter what network that you're on. Even Z Mobile, it doesn't really matter. What matters most is that you've got at least a 5 kwacha within your mobile money account. Once you start doing that, you at least give me 4 hours, or rather give yourself 4 hours to put in as many times, or rather to play as many times as you can, to make sure that by the time 10 a.m. clocks, you are walking away with a 500 kwacha. Because the key to this game is the more times you play, the more the chances you have of winning. So why are you going to miss out on a 500 kwacha when you simply just have to invest like a 5 kwacha in it? So you two can be singing Today Is a Good Day with just some money in your account. Before that was Boy Spice and Wizard Chan with Kabaka as well. And we did get to have in Josh Braka and J5 with Wrong Places. Now let me tell you what's not wrong. It's the fact that you can actually call me right now with the answer to the Brain Buster for today. It's a simple one, and that's because I know the answer. But do you know the answer? That's my question. So today's Brain Buster is, what letters are easily found in every day of the week? Once again, what letters are easily found in every single day of the week? And if you think you've got the answer, call me up, send me a message. That's on 0955-997-997 or on 0979-192-485.
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2: Political parties risk electoral setbacks by ignoring grassroots support, governance advocates have warned. High Court dismisses petition against independent candidates. In international news, Zimbabwe's parliament debates draft bill to extend presidential term. And in sports news, Orlando Pirates land Mthledi Mithyane in Stellenbosch swap deal.
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2: With upfront and reliable news every day, I am Shekinah Sakala. The Lusaka High Court has rejected a petition contesting the nomination of 101 independent parliamentary candidates. The petition was filed last week by the Consortium of Civil Society Organizations for Good Governance and Constitutionalism, along with civil liberties activist Isaac Mwanza. Lusaka High Court judge in charge, Kelvin Nimbani, dismissed the petition, ruling that it was improperly and incompetently submitted to the court. He noted that the petitioners failed to include a list of authorities and concerned arguments. Judge Nimbani advised that a petition must be accompanied by an affidavit verifying facts, a list of authorities, skeleton arguments, and bundles of documents, and a list of documents to be relied upon. To support his ruling, he cited Rule 4, Subsection 1 and 3 of the High Court rules and the 2007 case of Matilda Mutale versus Emmanuel Munaile. Within a separate development, governance and development advocates have warned that political parties alienating grassroots voters risk setting the stage for their own electoral decline. Political parties that distance themselves from grassroots voters risk creating conditions for their own electoral decline, governance and development advocates have warned. Speaking during a Power to the People radio program on Power FM, Advocate for Industrialization and National Development, Kefas Musonda Mwape, said many political parties misunderstand where true political strength originates. He argued that while party structures play an important role, the real source of electoral power lies with the general electorate. Mr. Mwape noted that political parties often weaken themselves when they fail to adopt candidates who enjoy broad public support within their communities. According to Mr. Mwape, internal endorsements and committee decisions cannot replace the popularity and trust a candidate has earned among voters. He explained that when parties overlook such candidates, they risk creating divisions between party leadership and grassroots supporters, ultimately reducing their chances of success at the ballot box.
3: What is important are numbers in the ballot. The SWOT analysis goes that Bamsonda is more strength with the people outside the party. You see Bamsonda being adopted. Why? It's because he's got a huge following than those that are within the party. This is why even incumbents where independents have won, it's because incumbents could have left the people. So the best is it's self-introspection. Yeah. When you have an independent candidate in a particular constituency, one thing that you should know for real, I have done this research, where we have seen independent anywhere, just know that the people that could have brought the vote to the president of that particular part where this independent has come from, they will be frustrated.
2: Meanwhile, youth activist Victor Malambo described the growing emergence of independent candidates ahead of the August polls as a trend that reflects dissatisfaction within communities. Mr. Malambo said independent candidates rarely enter races without cause, adding that they often emerge when incumbent leaders or party officials become disconnected from the people they represent and fail to address the local concerns. He warned that the rise of independent candidates has the potential to split a party's traditional support base, especially in constituencies where voters feel neglected.
4: Kaya, that's why you find that the will of the people is very much important. Nanguku vota ama votes ya kaena. Nanga play kateko yu nevaleta ndabantu kwa tifotulefu afe as long as ve kateka ena pita. But you find that within a political party nga kwabo kusala ukwa kweba tikule chena kubambi bambita bade sekeram. 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
2: The Zambia South Africa Association, ZASA, has disclosed that the repatriation process of Zambian nationals residing in South Africa began on May 23rd, with 40 returnees arriving safely home on May 25th. ZASA, an association of Zambians living in South Africa, says the repatriation of these 40 Zambian nationals was successfully facilitated by the Zambian government through the Zambian embassy in Pretoria. According to a statement issued by the association president, Ferdinand Simania, the exercise was prompted by concerns over recent demonstrations targeting foreign nationals in some parts of South Africa. Mr. Simania said the announcements by local community groups and the mayor of Estcourt in KwaZulu-Natal province calling on foreign nationals to leave the town by the end of May raised concerns among Zambian citizens living within the area. He explained that members of the Zambia South Africa Association in Estcourt alerted the association's national leadership, which then engaged the Zambian embassy in Pretoria to facilitate the return of the affected nationals. Mr. Simania further said a registration process was established for Zambians wishing to return home, with the program also accommodating nationals from Cape Town, Johannesburg, Pretoria and surrounding areas. Meanwhile, ZASA says it continues to monitor developments across South Africa and is compiling a database of Zambians who may require documentation assistance or wish to voluntarily return home. The association is also engaging families in Zambia whose relatives may be affected by the situation, especially where transport assistance may be required. He is therefore urging Zambians living in South Africa to remain vigilant, obey local laws, stay in contact with community leaders, and seek assistance from the embassy whenever necessary. Business operators and residents of Kawe are poised to see relief as construction on the Central Business District, CBD, dual carriageway enters its final phase. Following public complaints about significant delays, AVIC International Business Manager Wei Wanhua and Kawe District Commissioner Lennox Shiwambwa did conduct a joint site inspection to evaluate progress on the crucial roadway. During the inspection, Mr. Yanhua reported that approximately 0.9 kilometers of the selected road layer had been completed, alongside 0.8 kilometers of dumped and stabilized structural material. He acknowledged earlier delays caused by utility service cable relocations, but also confirmed that the application of asphalt concrete is progressing on schedule for imminent completion.
5: But this length, 1 kilometer length, half length, up to now, the selected layer, we already done around 0.9 kilometer. For dumping stabilized material, around 0.8 kilometer have been done. So, about this half length, we plan to finish the asphalt concrete work around 15 June.
2: Meanwhile, District Commissioner Shimwambwe expressed initial frustration with the pace of work since his last inspection 2 weeks prior. He assured the local authority, the Road Development Agency, and his office would ramp up supervision to daily monitoring to prevent further delays. He emphasized that despite challenges, the project is essential for revitalizing Kawe's infrastructure, adding that the CBD dual carriageway forms a vital part of a larger 650 million infrastructure package extending from Lusaka to the Copper Belt.
6: Very disappointed, to be very honest. The last time I came 2 weeks ago, I thought we'd make much more progress than this. Last time we were told that there were service cables that needed to be done. But I'm just happy that they're still sticking to 14th of June as the date of completion up to bituminous standard. We shall monitor. The local authority, RDA, my office, this must be our second home. Government has provided resources to AVIC. The whole project, $650 million. That's a project from Lusaka to the Copper Belt. Kawe benefits a section. We even have a 23-kilometer bypass, which we'll also be going to check on. This CBD must be done like yesterday. There's dust. There's no business for our people. We cannot continue pretending. People are desperate for business. So I want to reassure the public that we are here, your concerns. Come 15th, They are saying 14th, but I'm adding an extra day that will be done up to bituminous standard this section. Then we can cross to start reaping the other side.
2: And within international news, Zimbabwe's parliament is considering a controversial constitutional amendment bill that would extend President Emmerson Mnangagwa's term by 2 years to 2030. It would also do away with general presidential elections, giving parliament the power to appoint the head of state. In addition, the proposed change introduced by Justice Minister Ziyambi Ziyambi to the lower house of parliament on Tuesday would see lawmakers' terms extended from 5 to 7 years. He said a 90-day public consultation process was successful and widely supported. Opponents, however, say they were marred by intimidation and violence, with anti-amendment activists assaulted by suspected state agents or arrested. Several legal challenges seeking to stop or invalidate the amendment process are currently before Zimbabwe's courts. Political analysts say they expect the bill to sail through the lower house of parliament, where Mnangagwa's ZANU-PF party has a two-thirds majority. Still within international news, at least two people died after anti-immigration protests in South Africa's Western Cape this weekend turned quite violent. Now foreign nationals in the country are seeking shelter and community centres while others are leaving the country. Carrying their belongings through the night, foreign nationals along the coast of South Africa's Western Cape are fleeing their homes after a weekend of anti-immigrant violence. On Friday, angry locals in Mossel Bay torched 55 shacks after a small protest against legal migrants accused of taking jobs from locals, officials said. South African authorities say two Mozambicans were killed, but Maputo claims five of its nationals died as a result of what it called xenophobic violence. These are the first deaths since a new wave of anti-migrant protests began sweeping the country. Police only confirmed that two Mozambicans, aged 27 and 43, had died after being assaulted following the march. The circumstances are being investigated, they said, refusing to confirm a link with xenophobic sentiment. And on that note, we take a short break and we'll return with the sports news.
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1: Orlando Pirates have concluded a deal to sign Stellenbosch FC midfielder Mutete Limitsiane and defender Tabitso Levitso for moving in the opposite direction. The public broadcaster revealed earlier this week that Levitso was on his way to the Cape Winelands, but has since emerged that the agreement also includes Mitsiane joining the Soweto Giants. The move represents a significant step up for the 25-year-old midfielder who was playing the Motsepe Foundation Championship with Milford FC just two seasons ago before earning a move to Stellies. Mitsiane enjoyed an impressive 2025-2026 campaign, making 38 appearances across all competitions, including 25 in the Betway Premiership. We have come to the end of the morning news, and for more upfront and reliable news, follow us on Facebook by searching for the Power News Network page. Before we go, here's a recap of the headlines once again. Political parties risk electoral setbacks by ignoring grassroots support, governance advocates have warned. High Court dismisses petition against independent candidates. In international news, Zimbabwe's parliament debates draft bill to extend presidential term. And finally, in sports news, Orlando Pirates land Mutete Limitsiane in Stellenbosch swap deal.
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1: This is a paid-for political advert.
2: Not long ago, many children in Zambia did not go to school because their parents could not afford it. Today, 2.5 million children are back in the classroom, sitting on desks and being fed nutritious meals under the school feeding program. Markets are now peaceful with no kada violence. Clinics stand where there were none. There's still much work ahead, jobs to create, futures to secure. And that's why Bali keeps working day after day. Because just as we delivered free education, we will keep delivering. For every child still waiting and every family still rising. Until progress is something every Zambian feels. We've started the change. Now let's finish the job. On the 13th of August, 2026, vote for Hakainde Hichilema as President of the Republic of Zambia. And let us continue to move Zambia forward together.
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4: Current temperature in Lusaka is a little bit chilly. It's 11 degrees Celsius. It is quite a bit sunny, though, with wind blowing east-northeast at 11 kilometers per hour, and cloud cover is at 0%. If I look out my window right now, I literally cannot see a single cloud in the sky, but you can expect some temperature highs of 25 degrees Celsius with some hazy sunshine, as cloud cover is expected to increase slightly to only 10%. By nighttime, it will drop to 2%, and there will be a 2% chance of rainfall, but so temperatures. They'll drop from 25 degrees Celsius in the afternoon to 13 degrees Celsius by nightfall. You can expect sunset at 17:43, but sunrise this morning was at 6:27. And going on to South Africa, within Estcourt in KwaZulu-Natal, the current temperature is relatively cold. It's 3 degrees Celsius. It is partly cloudy with humidity of 100% and indoor humidity of 32%, which is slightly dry. You can expect some temperature highs of 13 degrees Celsius, which is quite cold still, where it will be quite cooler with some clouds and sunshine as well, and possibly even a couple of thunder showers in the afternoon. So you can expect 2 hours of rainfall. At night, you can expect some temperature lows of 2 degrees Celsius, so it will be quite a chilly night. And if you'll be traveling there and arriving by nightfall, you must make sure that you at least have got enough clothing to buffer yourself and protect yourself from the cold. And sunrise within Estcourt in KwaZulu-Natal is happening right now as we speak. It's at 6:48 and we can expect sunset at 17:11. Now going on back to Zambia, and that's within Kabwe in the central province. The current temperature is 13 degrees Celsius. It is quite sunny with wind blowing east at 9 kilometers per hour and cloud cover of 0%. While you can expect some temperature highs of 28 degrees Celsius with hazy sunshine and a 1% chance of rainfall. At night, expect some temperatures to drop all the way down to 12 degrees Celsius with a crystal clear night sky and cloud cover at 0%, but there will be a 2% chance of rainfall. Now, sunrise in Kabwe was around 6:25, but sunset can be expected at 17:44.
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2: Mangani Banda, the 2025-2026 Super League Golden Glove Award winner, has dedicated his accolade to his family, his teammates, his coaches, and even you and I, the supporters who stood by him throughout his entire football journey. And Banda, who kept 13 clean sheets, playing a key role in Cabo Warriors' campaign, which the blue and the white side finished fourth with 51 points. The shot stopper, who has previously earned call-ups from Tuchi Polo Polo, including the Zambia's high-profile international fixture against Argentina, reflected on his journey from humble beginnings to becoming one of the country's top goalkeepers. And so he said, "Wow, what a journey. When I started, all I wanted was to play football and enjoy the game. There were times I wanted to give up because of the pressure. But as a ghetto boy, I kept pushing and believing." How beautiful is that? But also, it should be at least some encouragement to you and I that we too can keep pushing, because you never know where life will take you eventually. And now, speaking of where life will take us, Kansas City Current and Malawi Women's Football Team forward Temwa Chawinga is not happy with how the Football Association of Malawi, FAM, handled her request to be excused from national duty. If you were tuned into the breakfast show a couple days ago, then you may have remembered a story where she said that, "I can't go because I'm going to China to go buy materials for my house that I'm building. So I'm missing out on this. Like, leave me out of this list." So she did face, as you can imagine, backlash when the news emerged that she wouldn't be able to join the Scorchers camp ahead of the match, which was a friendly match, of course, that was supposed to be between that was supposed to take place against Tanzania, right? So it was supposed to be Malawi against Tanzania. And so therefore, the Malawi vice captain wrote to the Scorchers team manager, Ivy Zimba, requesting that, "Listen, ma'am," you know, she wrote in the right way. It was a very formal request. It wasn't informal and flippant, but rather she was saying, "I wrote to the team manager and I was hoping for an answer, right? But now she's bitter while asking the team manager to explain to who leaked their conversation to the media." And so within an interview, Temwa said, "This is the only time I've excused myself from national duty. As for the other engagements, I missed them due to injuries. I'm honest." And then she also further stated, "People can express their feelings. It's their right. I can't stop them. But people should also know that I remain fully committed to the Scorchers and I would team up with them soon," right? So in 2023, Temwa did actually help the Scorchers with the COSAFA Cup, where they won the COSAFA Cup, and she was even named player of the tournament by scoring 9 goals. And the last time she played for Malawi was in February of last year, 2025. So who's right, who's wrong? I mean, was her request quite valid, saying, "You know what, I'm going to bow out of this particular match respectfully because I've got home duties to take care of"? Very, very interesting. And now something, or rather bring it back home to Zambia, here's something that's been brought to our attention, and that's how players are being encouraged to remain committed to their careers despite ongoing salary and contractual disputes with their clubs. And this is a statement coming from the Footballers and Allied Workers Union of Zambia. So Sandra Skumwenda, who's the Footballers and Allied Workers Union of Zambia president, said the union's core mandate is to serve and protect players by ensuring that they operate in an environment that supports their growth, their development, and their welfare. Therefore, she acknowledged that unpaid salaries and contractual disputes remain a major challenge for footballers in Zambia, and stating that, "We have, however, noted with deep concern that not all our clubs have paid players as agreed. But, you know, just calm down. You know, just relax and still remain committed to your careers. Still show up for the matches as this is sorted out in the background." And now going on to F1, for all of those who are F1 fans, I do have some information. So Ferrari driver Charles Leclerc has actually agreed to a new long-term contract with the team. The deal for the 28-year-old comes in the build-up to his home Grand Prix in Monaco this weekend. So it'll be quite a big weekend. Just 2 more sleeps before we get to see it happen. Now, Leclerc did sign his last deal in 2024, and Ferrari did say this renewal will keep him with the team for the coming seasons. Now, he did compete within 155 races for the Italian outfit since joining in 2019, winning 8 times, and he's currently third within the Drivers' Championship. And he has had a superb record in Monaco over the past 6 years, where he's qualified on pole three times and has been second on the grid twice and third once. So he said, "I couldn't be happier to continue this journey with Ferrari," which is beautiful. At least we know that there isn't any craziness that's happening, and we're just seeing some good, you know, contractual renew, or rather some renewal of contracts and so much more. And still coming up later on within the show, there's a revelation that Konate did make, and that's about depression. So we'll find out about that a little bit later on. But for now, let's take a look at some of the matches that you can expect that will come up within the next couple of hours, and even just today. So there's a lot of them. And also, since you're expecting that there will be some matches, what you can also do is place some bets on them with Betika. You catching my drift now? So let me tell you some of the matches you can expect. We have got Lesotho versus Kenya, Northern Ireland versus Guinea, Slovenia versus Cyprus, Iran versus Mali. And not to end there, there's still a lot more that you can place your money on. We've got France versus Ivory Coast, and we've also got Andorra versus Liechtenstein. We've got Maldives versus Pakistan, Cambodia versus Bhutan, Afghanistan versus Bangladesh, and so many more matches, because we also do have the UEFA Under 17 Championship, Under 21 Internationals, and we also do have the International Friendlies, and that's for the women's soccer team, and so much more. So what you can do right now, if you've not yet signed up for Betika, is go to www.betika.co.zm. From there on, register, put in your number, and you are in just like that. Stop playing, stop figuring out what matches you'd like to place your money on, but also learn the entire site. See what games you can play, what games you favor most, what games are a little bit easier for you to actually navigate, what games have got bigger rewards for you. And as you do so, you actually get to realize how fun betting is. But even as betting is fun, make sure that you bet responsibly and that you must be 18 years old and above.
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1: Drink your water, mind your business, and not any kind of water. Drink your Vatra mineral water. It really is as easy as that. Water is life. I think by now we all know it. We've seen adverts for it. We've been taught about it in school. You need to drink your water. It should be a no-brainer. And any kind of water isn't really the best kind of water. You need to get yourself some Vatra mineral water. And if you also want to just top it off, just add a little extra bit of something, you can also get yourself some Fit by Vatra. And even aside from that, what you can do is just keep hydrating throughout the rest of the day. I was told that apparently there's a certain way that models drink water. I never knew this before yesterday, right? So apparently, if you drink or if you gulp water, lots of it at the same time, you're going to find that you're bloated because you're also swallowing air at the same time as you're swallowing the water. So I'm not a doctor, but this is what I heard, right? From somebody who's also not a doctor, but was a model. And I think maybe still is one. So apparently, the way that they still are able to drink water and keep hydrated throughout the rest of the day and still not look bloated is by sipping it very slowly throughout the rest of the day. So bit by bit, they sip some water, whereby they're not really gulping water and air at the same time. So it's completely water throughout the entire process. I'm not sure if that works, but if you've tried it as well, do tell me how that works for you. And you can do so by sending me a message on 0955-997-997. That's our WhatsApp line. So send me a WhatsApp message there. And then for a direct message, you can do so on 0979-192-485. Those are the same numbers, though, that you must also call me up on today if you'd like to play the game that I've got lined up. And this one is back to movies once again. So it's a soundtrack from a movie. And you know how there's always that song that's always attached to a film. Sometimes it's even made for that film, but other times you find that either it was a song that was released way before the movie was even ever shot or even produced and all of that. And so it just somehow aligns really perfectly with the film. So as a result, even during certain parts of the movie, it plays during very pivotal scenes, or even towards the end credits of the movie, or even the beginning of the movie, it plays as well. And if you're somebody who pays attention to the details, this can be a game that you really for sure love and would love to participate in. So I'm going to give you a break for you to at least go drink your Vatra mineral water, go find yourself some Fit by Vatra, and then also buy yourself some minutes to call me up the moment I play the movie song, or rather the sound score. Whatever it's called, you get what I mean.
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Ultra, made for all, made for life.

sign. I'm telling you right now, this is the world, or rather the universe, coming together, conspiring to tell you, try Vatra Mineral Water today. And also what you can do is try out today's game on Drink Different. So today's game features a certain song, or rather a soundtrack, that plays during pivotal moments during a particular movie, right? And you just have to tell me what movie you think this particular song is attached to. So it can be a song that's quite independent. It was made maybe way before the movie was ever released. And then maybe the producers or the people who are in charge of the soundtrack or the sound score, you know, they've got a very, very professional, very, very official name for what they're called. And so they say this song matches really well with the energy that this movie is really trying to showcase. So we're going to pick this particular song. And therefore, with every single time you see there's a pivotal moment in the film, that's when the song plays. So what I want you to do is tell me what movie you think this particular song comes from.

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1: 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The one that's dono, dono, do, do, do, do, and it builds and builds and builds, right? So what particular movie does that soundtrack come from? 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Let me play it one more time.

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1: 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You can even give me your best guess, right? You could be wrong, but you've tried. And that's what matters most in life. Some of these people that we see who are quite successful, they've just been failing upwards. They've been trying, they fail, but they just fell a little bit better than the last time. And before you know it, they've succeeded. So what you can do is call me up, tell me what you think the answer might be. You might not yet quite be sure. I can even say, Shekinah, I'm 70% sure that it's this particular movie. And you never know, you could be right. 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Here is the movie soundtrack once again.

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0: is just what particular movie does that soundtrack play specifically in. It could be a song that's already out there, but it was mainly tied and mainly attached to this particular movie, such as, for example, My Heart Will Go On by Celine Dion. It's forever been attached to Titanic, right? And although it was written for the Titanic, but I think it's also just developed a life of its own. But still, when you hear it, you're kind of like, Titanic, isn't it? So that's what I want to find out from you. Call me up and let's see. You could be right. You never know. But what matters most is that you are trying. Hello, good morning.
1: Hello, good morning. This is Suzio calling you from Ivana.
0: Okay, Suzio, tell me, what movie do you think that soundtrack comes from?
1: That movie is called Tao Cruz.
0: For who?
1: Tao Cruz.
0: Tao Cruz.
1: Yes.
0: Okay. What's the title of the movie? You forgotten?
1: Yeah, I have. I remember, but I just forgot.
0: Okay. When you remember, you can call me back again, okay?
1: Sorry?
0: When you remember, you can call me back again.
1: All right.
0: Okay, thank you so much for trying. And he says he thinks it is possibly a movie that Tao Cruz was in, but I just can't remember the name. If you can remember the name, call me up right now. That's on 0955-997-997 or on 0979-192-485. We've got 30 more seconds before I get to close the phone lines for this particular second, or rather this particular segment. So what you must do is call me up, and that is once again on 0955-997-997 or on 0979-192-485. What movie do you think this particular soundtrack comes from? Hello, good morning.
2: Morning, Shagain.
0: Morning, sir. How are you doing today?
2: I'm all right. How are you doing?
0: I'm great. Who am I talking to?
2: You're talking to Slim Joe.
0: Slim Joe, back once again. I'm so glad.
2: Yeah. Now, listen, Shagain. Me, I'm not a fan of movies. I'm a fan of series. So I just called to say morning. I'm not even interested in this. I'm a fan of series. Somebody is a colour because I come from Kaja. Or I go Capella Tao, send it as well. Remember that just now, not my movies, yeah.
0: Okay. Noted. Thank you for calling.
2: All right. Have a good day.
0: Have a good day as well. Okay. So it's like, if it was series, I definitely would have got it. What is your take? You can call me up as well. That's on 0955-997-997 or on 0979-192-485. So like I did say, I had 30 seconds left, but we're going to go on a break. When I come back, I'll announce what the name of the soundtrack is and from what movie it comes from, or series or animation. You never know.
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0: Okay, so this particular soundtrack, right, it's actually from the movie called Jaws. If you're a fan of directors and you like to watch whatever thing they've done, then most likely you may have seen this one or come across it. It's from the director Steven Spielberg. And Jaws is known to be quite an interesting movie. So it's about sharks. That's the main gist of it, right? Sharks biting people. And then the first one is about a giant white shark that attacks swimmers, I think along the shores of a certain island. And so there's now a sheriff who comes in and he teams up with a marine biologist and a local fisherman to hunt down the creature. It's like Moby Dick, but then it's brought down in the form of, like, these are now sharks, right? So there are multiple movies that have been made from this particular first one, which was Jaws 1. And this particular theme song plays through all of them. So there's Jaws 1, 2, Jaws 3D, Jaws Revenge, Jaws the Revenge, and so much more. So the older generation might know this film a bit more because it was first released in 1975, and then the fourth one was released in 1987. But still, that doesn't mean there aren't a lot more that have come up since then, as there have been a lot of Jaws films, if I should say, as we did get to have I think it's Jaws, The Inside Story, which was a TV show about it, or rather a documentary, and so many more stuff. But what I was looking for is just Jaws. That's it. And if you wanted to go a step further, you could have said by John Williams. We'll be back tomorrow with a different game, just in case this one isn't your game. You're not quite strong at it. That's perfectly fine. The best part about Drink Different is the fact that there's a different game every single weekday. So in case today's game is not yours, you can still try the next day. You never know. You could be a winner then.
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1: Grandpa? What's that?
2: 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For him.
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0: 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The ones up high. 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This is pure. This is refreshing. This is Vatra. 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

0: 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He works for a road construction company. 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
5: And starting on the local end within your business update this morning, it seems that the copper prices have edged closer to $14,000 per ton mark, while aluminium surged to its highest level in more than 4 years. It is being buoyed by escalating tensions in the Middle East and renewed optimism over global demand prospects. According to Zanaco's latest market commentary, base metals started June on a strong note as investors anticipate tighter global supplies amid geopolitical uncertainty and resilient industrial demand. The rally in commodities comes as hostilities in the Middle East still continue to unsettle global markets. Oil prices extended gains on Wednesday yesterday after Iran reportedly fired missiles at Kuwait and Bahrain, while diplomatic efforts between Tehran and Washington have showed very little progress, unfortunately. And still, Brent crude futures rose 0.8%, and that was around $96.81 per barrel, while the U.S. West Texas Intermediate, which is also known as the WTI crude, climbed 1%, and that is to $94.67 per barrel. Meanwhile, gold prices did retreat slightly as investors weighed the impact of rising oil prices and awaited key U.S. economic data. Spot gold slipped 0.3% to $4,417 per ounce, and that was after posting gains of more than 1% in the previous session. And so now the U.S. gold futures for August delivery also did decline by 0.5% to around $4,499.30 per ounce. And now let's take a look still on the Zambian end, where the Zambia Chamber of Commerce and Industry, ZAKI, has pledged its continued support for policy reforms aimed at improving the business environment, but also unlocking Zambia's economic potential as the country pursues the implementation of a 24-hour economy. Now, speaking on Tuesday during a high-level stakeholder engagement forum that was jointly organized by ZAKI and the University of Zambia, the president of ZAKI, Anthony Ngabahe, did say that building a resilient economy would actually require sustained collaboration among policymakers, among academia, and the private sector. And so the forum was held under the theme Powering a Sustainable 24-Hour Economy, Building Resilience Amid Global Shocks, Refining Business Efficiency, Driving Productivity, Unlocking Growth, and Enhancing National Competitiveness. What do you think of this so far? Do you think, does this show that we're going the right direction? Or possibly, we still do have a lot of work to do. And speaking of work to do, well, Elon Musk's SpaceX says it's got even more valuable than anticipated as it approaches a public stock listing set for next week. In a filing with the U.S. Securities and Exchange Commission detailing its plans for an initial public offering, also known as an IPO, SpaceX says its shares should actually be $435 each, racketing up its own valuation of the firm to roughly $1.75 trillion U.S. dollars. Now, setting an estimated price for a stock listing so far in advance is a rare move, but then again, it's Elon Musk. Are we surprised? Truly, are we? And the amount does represent quite a large increase within SpaceX's previous valuation of $1.25 trillion U.S. dollars that was just earlier this year. And I remember speaking about it during the business update. Now, speaking of money, let's take a look at your exchange rates courtesy of the Bank of Zambia. The U.S. dollar is buying at 17 kwacha, 81 ngwe, and selling at 17 kwacha, 86 ngwe, while the pound is buying at 23 kwacha, 93 ngwe, and selling at 24 kwacha. The euro is buying at 20 kwacha, 67 ngwe, and selling at 20 kwacha, 73 ngwe. And the rand is buying at 1 kwacha 9 ngwe, selling at the same 1 kwacha 9 ngwe. These, of course, are of courtesy of Bank of Zambia and are as of yesterday at the close of business. So they are bound to change by the open of business this morning.
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2: Current temperature in Lusaka is 11 degrees Celsius. There is a hazy sunshine as cloud cover has increased in certain parts of Lusaka to 51%. On my end, still 0%, not a single cloud in the sky. But if there is cloud cover in your area, then I guess you make up that 51%. But you can expect some temperature highs of 25 degrees Celsius. Once again, hazy sunshine and cloud cover dropping to 10%. At night, it should drop to 2%, but temperatures will drop from 25 degrees Celsius in the afternoon to 13 degrees Celsius by nightfall. Now, sunrise within Lusaka was around 6:27, but sunset can be expected at 17:43. And going all the way to Malawi within the central region, in Lilongwe to be exact, the current temperature is 12 degrees Celsius, relatively sunny, cloud cover is 0%, humidity is at 85%, and indoor humidity is sitting at 52%, which is quite ideal. It's not too bad. Expect some temperature highs of 26 degrees Celsius, so it will be mostly sunny, but also still quite pleasant, with cloud cover slightly increasing to 18%. At night, it should drop right back down to where it is now, which is 0%, but so would temperatures, though, drop to 13 degrees Celsius. Sunrise in Lilongwe was at 6:03, but sunset can be expected at 17:24. And now in Mumbwa, in the central province, the current temperature is 11 degrees Celsius, also hazy sunshine, similar to Lusaka, with wind blowing at least northeast at 11 kilometers per hour, with cloud cover of 51%, quite similar to Lusaka as well. Humidity, though, sitting at 88%, while indoor humidity is at 48%. Expect some temperature highs of 28 degrees Celsius, so it'll be relatively hot this afternoon, with a 1% chance of rainfall and cloud cover slightly dropping to 13%. At night, it should drop, similar to Lusaka, to 2%, but so would temperatures, as they will drop from 28 degrees Celsius to 10 degrees Celsius by nightfall. Now, sunrise in Mumbwa was around 6:32, but sunset can be expected at 17:48.
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0: This is Tyler and Sean Paul. The song is called Push to Start. It is the remix. It did take over the world for a bit there, especially when the remix came out, because it had a little bit of nostalgia, but also it gave the Gen Z something to dance to. And also do remember that Pick n Pay is celebrating 16 years of Serious Value. You can get the Serious Value combo basket for only 399 kwacha, 99 ngwe. This does include some Pick n Pay breakfast meal, 5 kg pack, and also it's wild white rice, a 2 kg pack, some Soyola cooking oil, 2 liter container, some Nola Tangy mayonnaise, 750 grams, some No Name 100 black tea bags, some Delight peanut butter, 400 gram container, some Blue Band spread butter, or other margarine for 500 grams, and some Jolly Juice 2 liter container. All of that for only 399 kwacha, 99 ngwe. The deal is valid from the 25th of May to the 4th of June at selected, or not even at selected, at all Pick n Pay stores. 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It's good food, great service every day. 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
0: 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And how you can be part of that conversation is by calling me up or sending me a message, or even going to our social media pages, that is Power FM Zambia. But in case you'd like to actually call me up, that's on 0955-997-997. That's for direct calls and WhatsApp messages. And for direct text messages and also direct calls, you can do so on 0979-192-485. And in studio with me, I do have Elliot Mokando, who serves as the UPND Vice Youth Chairperson for Politics in the Roma constituency. In this role, he is tasked with mobilizing the youth wing, articulating party policy at grassroots level, and fostering political engagement among young people in his constituency. He's a key figure in driving the youth agenda and ensuring that the ruling party's vision, rather, for national development resonates with the youth demographic in Lusaka. Welcome to the show, Mr. Elliot.
2: Thank you so much. I welcome the listeners also.
0: Okay. Yeah. Okay, and just to get a little bit, before we get into our conversation, the meat of it, for all of those who might be hearing about you for the first time, who is Elliot Mokandolo?
2: Well, Elliot Mokandolo is a UPND born and bred member, somebody that joined UPND far as back as 2012. By then, it wasn't easy, it wasn't fashionable to be UPND, but we looked at the vision that our president carried, and we looked at how organized the party was. So I've been a member of UPND, I've served at various portfolios. I was once the youth chairperson for Mandevu, that was between 2013 to 2020. Yeah, then when the delimitation came in, Mandevu was delimited, I went to the other side, which is Roma constituents, in the same capacity to serve under the youth wing. Yeah.
0: And what exactly led you to join politics at such a young age?
2: I joined politics because I wanted to contribute to my country, Zambia. I looked at the crop of politicians that we had then, and I was looking at them passing on the baton, of course, to young leaders like us in the making and in the rising. So I said, no, I want to contribute in one way or the other to my country, Zambia. And the only way you can contribute is by joining politics so that your voice can be heard. You can add your voice to it or so.
0: Okay, speaking of adding one's voice, I'd say the youth are quite a huge, or they make up a very huge percentage of our demographic within Zambia. And so within your work within the youth space, what exactly have been some of the challenges that they've highlighted over the years? And are they being tackled?
2: Some, yes. The youth, some of the challenges that the youth have been crying for is youth representation. Yeah, youth representation has been a challenge because most of the some of the years ago, youth have been saying that they've only been used as being tools of violence and just being used and dumped. But we've seen a number of youthful members of parliament come on place. We've seen a number of youthful ministers and youth taking up real decision making positions. So I feel we are getting there, though it's slow, but we are getting there. The youths now are being considered, and the youth voice is raising day by day.
0: Okay, but ever since you've been within the UPND, would you say that there's actually been a concerted effort within the last couple of years to push the youth agenda?
2: Yes, it's been there. The party is willing to push the youth agenda. Even when you look at, I'll give an example of our previous adoptions. I think the number of people that have come from the youth ranks, just to mention but a few, our provincial youth chairperson, Anderson Banda, was adopted as our member of parliament for Lumezi North. Our national vice youth chairperson, Trevor Mwinde, who comes also from the youth rank, was adopted as a member of parliament for Choma South. So at least we are seeing a number of people coming from the youth ranks being adopted. So that means that the next parliament will have a lot of youth voice, who have youths who understand the youth agenda and who push for it.
0: And what would you say exactly was your stance on the criticism that the government has received, especially when they're saying that they failed to adequately include opposition youth voices in national democratic conversations?
2: I think the government is operating on an open door policy. The opposition members of parliament or opposition voices are most welcome. And it's just that sometimes we, the youths ourselves, are not adding relevance. I'll give examples of the past parliament. We had people like Munia Zulu, who was from the youth. We had people like JJ Banda. You've seen their exit from parliament. It's not because government did not want, it's because of their personal conduct. So I feel even the voices from the opposition should be of good conduct and should be exemplary to the remaining youths, because we youths are flag bearers, and we should be exemplary to the generation to come and the youths currently.
0: Okay. Yeah. And so what about the perception that also has come up, I would say, over the last couple of years, that usually if there's a youth leader, once they're appointed to a position of power, they suddenly become very silent. We don't hear much from them. So even you, as somebody who's a youth and you're in leadership, how have you ensured that you remain grounded to the reality of the people in your constituency and not become silent on their problems?
2: I think the most important one is to remain in touch with your people, because the challenges that the youth are going through in my constituents, as long as I'm in touch with them, I always know the reality. Once I detach myself from the youths, then I won't know what is happening on the ground. So even as youth leaders, as we rise to various portfolios, I think the most important thing is to remain in touch with the people that we represent and speak for them, not speak for ourselves.
0: Would you say that's been the same case for other youth leaders within the UPND as well? That they've taken the same route you've taken?
2: I wouldn't say everyone, but majority of them are trying. But I wouldn't say everyone.
0: Okay.
2: Yeah.
0: Okay.
2: But majority of them are still speaking for the youths and they are trying out. A very good example is our national youth chairman, Gilbert Liswaniso, who is always in touch with the youths. I think a few days ago he visited our constituents, Roma constituents, and we had a very interactive conversation with him. I feel he's one of the few leaders that still has touch with the grassroots. Yeah, so I think we are pushing it. And coming from a national youth leader, from him, I think the youth agenda is in safe hands.
0: And speaking of the youth agenda, we did see that a couple of months ago there was the launch of an app called Imisepela, and that was to allows youths to have access to opportunities at the tips of their fingers. But yet even that came with a couple of complaints saying that some of the requirements is you need to have X amount of years of experience, but yet you're a youth, you need that experience for you to gain the experience that they want you to get. So how exactly is the UPND so far, as somebody who's on the inside, how are they bridging that gap to ensure that the youth actually, their problems are being tackled?
2: Okay, the most important thing and the reason why the app was created is for fair distribution of the opportunities that the youths have, because in the past, most of the people were, in the past, where we are coming from, I think for you to have an opportunity, you needed to be connected, you needed to know somebody, you needed to be a member of a political party. But the Misepela app brings in a notion where you don't need to know anybody, you just have to log in, check what's trending, what's on the app, and give it a try as youths. Sometimes even us as youths, we complain too much. It's not about knowing anyone. It's about giving it a try. Because a few people have accessed the app, actually. But even us as youth leaders, I think we're still engaging our leaders so that the basic requirements should be very simple for everyone to access.
0: And have the people, or rather have the youths within Roma constituency, have they given you feedback on how they've been faring with the app?
2: A few who have said they've tried. Some are saying they're still not very conversant with the app, but we are encouraging them day by day, and we are tutoring them through the app so that they can access the app. It's their app. The president made it specifically for every youth.
0: Okay.
2: Yes.
0: And aside from just the Sepela app, what would you say are some of the other initiatives that the UPND is doing to include the youth, especially when it comes to gaining experience or even access to jobs and enhancement?
2: Under the CDF, we've got the component of bursaries, which encourages most of the youths that come from less privileged families. Yeah, the CDF is giving bursaries for them to go and do their tertiary education. There's also a component of skills training. It's not everybody that can go up to university. Some of our youths drop out, but we don't want to raise a youth whereby they've got no skill that cannot help them in society. So the president under the CDF made a component of skills training, whereby you can be taken to any trade center and get a skill. You can be a carpenter. You can be.
0: I might just have to cut you short. We do have a caller on the line.
2: Okay.
0: Hello. Good morning. You're through to the Power Breakfast Show. Who are we speaking to?
3: Hello. Good morning.
0: Good morning, sir. What's your name and where are you calling from? And what is your question as well?
3: My name is Tom Sakala.
0: You can go ahead,
3: I'm
0: Mr. Tom.
3: From Mandev Constituency.
0: Okay, go ahead.
3: Yes, I wanted to find out what our colleagues have done for us for Mandev and what are the events that they have put in for the youth.
0: Okay.
3: And also on Northgate Police, the market which was supposed to be built. But now we have seen people who are just building houses or offense without a proper planning. I don't know what's happening. I want him to help us out, to give us a clear picture on what's going on at Northgate Police Station.
0: Okay, thank you very much. I'm sure maybe within your limited capacity, if you'd be able to possibly give our caller, Mr. Tom, an answer to some of his questions.
2: Okay, his first question was to do with the youths of Mandevu.
0: Yes.
2: Yeah. Mandevu has got a number of youths. I was a leader there once. And all I can say is there are opportunities within Mandevu. Number one is under CDF. I don't know what kind of opportunities my brother is looking for, but under CDF, like I was explaining, we've got skills training. There are grants. There are also grants. You can form a cooperative and apply for a grant, which is up to 40,000. There is also a component of loans, those that are in business. Under CDF, there's a component of loans. You can apply for a loan up to 200,000. I think that one would help you. And, you know, getting a loan, you need to have a business idea because that loan is not free. The grants are free. It's a grant, but the loans you need to pay back. So I think the opportunities are there. I think my advice is let him visit the nearest ward development office, because Mandevu has got 5 wards currently, so I don't know which ward he comes from. He can visit the nearest ward development office. I think he'll be advised. On the issue of the North Gate, I think I'm not privy to comment. Let me find out what is happening there, because I might give a statement that is not correct. So I'm not conversant to comment right now.
0: Okay. Once again, do remember you can be part of our conversation. You can call us up. You can send us a message as well. That is on 0979-192-485 or on 0955-997-997. Today in studio, I'm joined by Mr. Elliot Mwakandolo, who's the UPND Vice Youth Chairperson for Politics in Roma Constituency. We're discussing the role of the youth within current political landscape, the government's youth empowerment agenda, and with economic rising expectations, the need for inclusive development. And so now, going back to you, Mr. Mwakandolo, There have been a lot of accusations that the youth empowerment programs that we've seen over the last couple of years are often politicized. And for the most part, they only see a majority of them only benefiting those who are loyal to the UPND. So have you seen anybody from the opposition or even independent who's benefited from the youth empowerment programs over the last couple of years?
2: A number of them, actually, a very good number of them. One good thing about the UPND is that you don't require to be a UPND member for you to access anything. These are national programs. When you go to issues of CDF, these are national programs. These are issues that you just have to apply. The problem, the perception we have right now is where we come from. From the previous government, for you to get anything, you needed to be connected to a party. So people still think for you to access anything, you need to be connected to anyone. That's not the case under the UPND. All you need is just to apply. And when you apply, I'm sure you'll be considered. So I've seen a very good number of people that are not attached in any way to the UPND, that have accessed CDF, that have accessed these grants, loans, and even under CEC, because there's a component also under CEC where people are applying for business loans, any kind of loans. I've seen a lot of people who are beneficiaries from such, who are not connected in any way to the UPND. So my encouragement to the youths out there, let's apply. Let's not just complain from our comfort zones. Let's apply. Then if we are not picked, we have to remember that the constituencies are quite big. The numbers are big. When you're not picked once, give it a second try. Even a third one, it's not bad. I'm sure you'll be picked amongst these times.
0: And I would say, to play devil's advocate, let's say you are a youth who has tried. You've tried once, twice, three times, but still you feel like it's quite slow because reality is still with you. You're still hungry. You still don't have a job. You still don't have opportunities. So how would you justify the accusation that some might have that it's a very slow pace that we're moving at for job creation because there are thousands of people graduating every single year, but then the job market is not opening up for them?
2: Definitely. When we look at our youths, we've got thousands that are unemployed. But when you look at the UPND government, I think we are equal to the task and we are giving it a try. So far, since UPND came into power, we have, at least in the civil service alone, we have created between 100 and 138,000 jobs, which was not done in the previous government. If you recall very well, in the previous government, there was an employment freeze, of which in the 3 years or 4 years, no one was employed. So the route that the UPND has taken, it shows that there is willingness. It's just that the demand was too high, but we are getting there. There is willingness because we are creating jobs every day. We are recruiting teachers, nurses, almost every year. So we are heading towards the right direction.
0: And now going on to, I would say, politics and even just policies as well and governance, we did get to have, just right before Parliament closed, that there were a number of bills that were passed quite quickly. And youths did say that they felt a little bit disconnected between the policies that are being passed and also how it affects their lives. So as you, who's somebody who's, a National Youth Vice Chair person within Roma constituency, how are you bridging that gap between what's happening in National Assembly and how it actually affects a youth's life in Roma constituency?
2: I think there is need for us to toot our youths through. I think I should admit that our reading culture as youths in this country is quite bad. We just hear of these bills and do not go through them. I think we should take time to go through these bills. Most of them are progressive bills, and where you feel, yeah, it doesn't sit well with you. I think as youths, we should rise and add a voice. So our reading culture also has to change. We need to be part and parcel of everything that goes through, that goes on in this country, because this is our country.
0: But do you think the youth were included within policy making, especially when it came to that level? And even just within your personal capacity, were you included in such conversations?
2: We are through our leaders. Because we've got our members of parliament that obviously represent us in parliament. These are people that we have selected in different constituencies. I think it is their primary objective to make sure that they disseminate the information to their electorates, because they are the ones that represent us. So when they are included, we are also included.
0: Okay, and now just bringing it down to Roma constituency, what exactly has been the feedback from the youth within Roma constituency? Do they feel involved, or rather, are they included within these discussions as well? Do they know what's happening in Parliament?
2: Most of them do through us, the youth leaders. We take time to explain to them.
0: Mm-hmm.
2: We take time to speak to our youths. We are always on the ground speaking to our youths, informing them what's going on, and just bringing them to speed.
0: Okay.
2: Yes.
0: Okay. And now still, I would say, on politics and governance, how would you, or rather, what would you say exactly would be the answer to how the UPND's youth wing is ensuring that it remains a constructive force for accountability? Because some say, usually you hear the National Youth Chairperson either speaking, or rather, not necessarily attacking, but rather speaking quite sharply against the opposition. But how are they holding the UPND accountable as the youth wing?
2: We as the youths of UPND, our primary objective, one, is to make sure that we follow government policy, and where we feel we are not being involved, where we feel there's anything wrong being done, I think we've got channels of which we communicate to our leaders, we communicate to them, and our voices have always been heard. Our leaders are quite always willing to hear from us. So we give them feedback where sometimes we feel we've been neglected, we feel we've not been considered. Yeah, it's an open door policy. Our National Youth Chairperson is a very helpful man who is always open to criticism, who is always involving and engaging. You can engage him at any time, and he's a good listener. He listens, and I'm sure we speak as youths from different constituencies through him. Yeah, then he carries it on to our leaders.
0: Okay. Once again, do remember you can be part of our conversation. This is your chance to do so. You can call us up. That is on 0955-997-997. That is for a direct call or even a WhatsApp message. And you can send a direct message and a phone call. That's on 0979-192-485. As joining me in studio, I do have in... That is a UPND Vice Youth Chairperson for Politics in Roma constituency. And within this role that he has, he is tasked with mobilizing the youth wing, articulating party policy at the grassroots level, and fostering political engagement among young people in his constituency. He's quite a key figure in driving youth agenda and ensuring that the ruling party's vision for national development resonates with the youth demographic in Lusaka. And now, continuing with you, Mr. Elliott, I would say now as we're approaching the elections... And usually we've seen within past elections how, even mentioned, as you mentioned earlier, they've been used as tools for violence. What exactly is the youth doing, or rather, how are they being prepared for the coming elections to ensure that they actually don't fall into the same trap as others have fallen into, where they're involved in violence?
2: I'm sure this year you've heard sentiments from people saying this year's election is boring and we're not hearing anything. It's because of the leadership that we have. Our president made it clear that we shall not condone any type of violence, whether from the beat from the UPND. You're a UPND member, you do anything against the president's directive, you're on your own. So this year's election is so far one of the most peaceful elections. People can't even observe that we're having an election. It's an election period because there's peace everywhere. The issues to do with pangas is an issue of the past.

0: want to raise a generation where people will take politics to be different in opinions, not physical violence. Politics should just, we should just differ on opinions. And at the end of it all, the best person with the best ideas should win. It's not about violence. So we as the UPND youths, we are very much against violence. We don't condone any form of violence. We want to debate. We want to bring out the best ideas. We want the best person to speak out their mind. And we UPND youths are equal to the task. The issue of violence in UPND is not condoned in any way. Even in 2016, I was a peace ambassador myself. We tried to bring the youths together, UPND, PF, but it was like our brothers would say this in the day and do the opposite in the night. So we as UPND youths will not condone that. We've made it very clear, our National Youth Chairman has made it clear, we don't condone violence in UPND. And then if anyone that will be involved in anything to do with violence are on their own. The party will not shield or protect anyone that is found in violence. We want to raise youths who can debate, who can articulate issues, who can talk about national issues, youths who can understand government policy, not youths who can carry the panga best, who can insult the most. No, I think that time and that era is gone. So as we go into these elections, my encouragement to my fellow youths is that let's go on the ground, let's mobilize, let's give people the good policies, the good things that the UPND has done, and let's speak to our electorates. There's no time for violence. Even under provocation, I encourage our youths to remain calm and act like UPND youths. Original UPND youths, you never find them involved in violence because it's in our DNA. You know, our president has always been against violence and he's been a victim. You see how many times he was arrested, how many times he was attacked. So he's seen the bad part, the bad side of violence. So we, the youths of UPND, are disciplined youths. We follow one command. When the National Youth Chairman gives us a command, we follow it and we remain disciplined.
1: Okay. And then now, still taking that same conversation, but taking it to social media, where a number of the youths, we communicate, we engage with others online. What exactly is the UPND National Youth Wing doing to ensure that even the conduct of youths online is actually one that is respectable?
0: I think we are engaging our youths, and like we are discouraging them to get into violence, we are also discouraging behaviors that are not of good conduct online. We should watch what we post. I think there are rules that are guiding us. There's the cyber law. There are different laws that have come in, and I think we as youth should always make sure that we are on the side of the law, because once you're found on the other side of the law, no one will protect you, no one will speak for you. So even our conduct as youths should be exemplary. Us as youths from the ruling party should lead by example.
1: Okay, once again, do remember, if you'd like to be part of our conversation, you can call us up. And in case you're struggling with network, what you can do is possibly even go to our social media page and leave a comment there, and we'll be able to see it. And that's on Power FM Zambia or Beats TV. Hello, good morning. You're through to the Voice of the People. Who are we speaking to? Hello? Hello, can you hear us? We are struggling to get a hold of you.
2: Yeah, this is Daniel, I'm calling you from John Ling.
1: Okay, you can go ahead. What's your comment or question?
2: I have a question. How you can take the loan? Because me, I'm looking for a loan. I can apply, but how I can apply the loan?
1: Okay, I'm assuming that's for CDF? The CDF loans?
2: Yes.
1: Okay. Thank you so much for your question. Okay, so I'm assuming he's one of the youths who, I guess, doesn't really quite know how to access opportunities such as CDF. So what would be the best course of action that he can take?
0: Okay, if I heard Daniel right, he said this from John Leng.
1: Yes.
0: John Leng should be, I think, under Kanyama constituents. Kanyama constituents has got a constituents development office. It's got a constituents office. So the best he can do is visit that office. I think they'll advise him. They'll give him forms. They'll advise him how to apply. Everything is in that office.
1: Okay. Yes. Well,

0: Once again, do remember you can call us up. That is on 0955-997-997 or on 0979-192485. If you're struggling to get a hold of us or rather have your call patched through, what you can do is send us a text message. It can be a WhatsApp message on 0955-997-997 or a direct message on 0979-192485. As in studio with me, I do have in Elliot Mwakandolo, who serves as the UPND Vice Youth Chairperson for Politics and Roma constituency. And now, getting back to our conversation, and that is one's conduct online on social media.
1: I mentioned that we as UPND youths who come from the ruling party should be exemplary. Our conduct on social media should be that of that should lead by example. I know sometimes social media can be something else. Some people can post things that are quite provocative, but I think we should remain calm as youths. Elections are not won on social media; they are won on the ground. I think our role should be to speak to the electorates, and our role should be to make sure that we convince people to vote us back because of the good things that we've done, because of the good policies that the UPND is putting in place. So we shouldn't take our politics on social media. I think politics should be done on the ground.
0: Okay. And now looking at how, if the current economic challenges do persist, as we're told to tighten our belts a bit more, what would you say is your message of hope to a young Zambian who's struggling at the moment?
1: I think when you look at where we're coming from, there is hope. I'll give an example of... let me even speak it in our local language so that people get it clear. Yeah, ngati bazima ibambiri ngati mwapeleka mwana kwa under 5. I think ba doctor bakafika kwa under 5 kulivane ba maona. 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Ono mwana yafunika vaso na vaso. Where am I getting to? We look at where we are coming from. A very good example by the economic factors that are showing us that we are getting into the right direction. 2021, in the month of June, our inflation rate was at 24.6%. This was an increase from 23.2, which was recorded in May. When you compare it with our inflation rate, this 2026, this June, it's about 6.6%. So it shows that, and inflation for our youths who don't understand inflation is the rate at which the general prices of goods and services rise over time, causing money to lose purchasing power. So when you look at these fundamentals, these are fundamentals that indicate that the economy is getting better because the inflation rate has gone down to a single digit. Our GDP has expanded, to up to... the GDP is almost up to $123.6 trillion. These are things that are showing us that we are getting better. Well, at one time, Zambia became a nation that almost became a laughing stock. We became the first nation to default to pay our debt. But this time under the UPND, I think we've never defaulted. We are paying our debt. We are clearing our debt. This shows that our economy is getting better. The example that I gave, mukapeleka mwana kwa under 5, wama checking, they will check his weight. If he's underweight, they will tell you, uimwana simumu diesabu, you know, uimwana chan. So they use that as a measurement to say this child is healthy. So for us, the measurement we are using to say we are getting better and our economy is improving, we look at our inflation rate, we look at our GDP, we look at our how we are servicing the debt, and it's talking to us that we are getting to a better position. So you know, chironda ngatwa zichita kuchitika chimankala ize chimachitika same day, but for it to heal it takes time. And you chikambopola chironda kwenda kuliba doctor wamaona mumbali zakamba chironda chambopola. So as a nation, we reached a point where things were really bad. And the UPND has worked hard to bring us where we are today.
0: Okay, we do have another call on the line. Unfortunately, we've lost them. If you're struggling to call us or rather get a hold of us, send us a message and we're able to read it right here on air so that our guest is able to answer it. I'll just let you continue with your explanation.
1: Yes, I was explaining on why there should be hope for our youths, because our economical factors are showing that the economy is getting better. Our GDP has reduced to a single digit this year, this month, to about 6.6%, coming from last 2021, it was about 24.6% in this month, 2021. Our GDP has grown from something like, in 2021, it was about $22.10 billion. In this year, 2026, it's about $123.6 billion. So this shows that our economy is getting better. We are standing on our toes again. Zambia will be great again. So there's been a lot of work that the president has put in, and most of this information, our youths and our people out there are not being taught, because building an economy is not something that is built overnight. It's something that takes time, and economical factors and economical indications show that our economy is getting back on its feet. You can talk about the production part. This year, our bumper harvest has gone up to almost 5 million metric tons, which is historical, has never happened in the history of Zambia. Why? Because our president means business. He's been talking about agriculture. He's been very supportive to the agriculture sector. So it gives us hope that this year, definitely the prices of millet meal will come down, and that will translate into households whereby ngatimozogura unga 300, it comes down to maybe 200, you will be able to save 100 kwacha and buy other things.
0: Okay, so we do have another call on the line. Hello, good morning. You're through to Voice of the People. Oh, we've lost them, unfortunately. And now going on to, I'd say, still on the same issue, but taking a different tone. We've been hearing how they've been the pro-poor policies that have been put in place. And as you were saying that we, on the economic end, we seems like we're doing really well. We're getting better, but we're not feeling it in our pockets, right? And so aside from the Imisepela app, aside from CEC, CDF, what else is the government doing to ensure that at least, you know, the person on the ground who's either starting a young family can at least start to feel some of the benefits of these achievements?
1: Yeah, the government in helping us also knew that I'll talk of things like the free education policy. It's also helping because so far, since the free education policy has been introduced, we've had about 2.5 million pupils go back to school. So meaning that now if you used to pay for children's school fees, you are no longer paying. The government is saying that money, you can use it to do other projects and do other things. And apart from that, the government has also brought in the school feeding programs. There are children that come from for lack of a better term, say, underprivileged families, whereby sometimes they wouldn't even afford meals. But the government thought of it and said, instead of just bringing children freely to school, let's give them meals also. The CDF also is a game changer because a long time ago in the previous government, all decisions would be made by central government here in Lusaka. But the UPND administration has brought development closer to the people. So what CDF should do is that, example, I come from Roma constituents. Whenever we want to make desks in Roma constituents, contractors should come from within the constituents. Whenever a 1x3 classroom block is being built, contractors should come from there. So it's giving jobs also to our young people. Carpenters will be busy making desks. Bricklayers will be busy building 1x3 classroom blocks. So it's us, the young people, so to get involved and look for opportunities, look where we can fit in. I encourage that in these constituencies, let's form up brick making machines, let's form up things that can inject, that can help us generate revenue. Because sometimes it's very unfortunate where you find a certain constituent wants to build something, but there's no one with capacity from that constituent to do. Example, they'll be buying blocks from the neighboring constituents. So if us as young people look for opportunities, we find maybe in this constituents there is need for a block making machine. Let us, if we don't have the capital, that's why we've got like CEC, we apply for a CEC loan where we can be helped by a government can buy us a brick making machine, and the same government can be buying blocks from us whenever they want to build something. So even us as young people, let's just not sit and wait for opportunities. Let's go out there and hunt for this opportunity, for these opportunities, because these opportunities, everyone is hunting for them. So if you're not going out there to hunt for them, you just be complaining. Let's also go out there and hunt for opportunities.
0: Okay. And looking at Roma constituency, it's very mixed. You've got people who are living very well and those who are struggling to just have a meal every single day. So how are you bridging that gap between the youths whereby I'm assuming those from very affluent neighborhoods, they don't quite have the same struggles as the one who's fighting for their life. So how are you bridging that gap by meeting both of their needs?
1: Yeah, youths have got different demands, I would say. There are some that just look for a job. There are some that are looking for business opportunities. There are some that are just looking for capital to help them start a business. Yeah, so we are encouraging youths. We are categorizing our youths in categories. We are dealing with them according to their needs. Those that need business capitals, we're encouraging them to apply, and we are there as leaders to make sure that they apply the right way. Sometimes their applications will be deemed invalid because they won't know how to go about it. But we are there as leaders, and very soon we'll put up a youth office in Roma Constituents. We have a youth desk where every time you come, 24 hours, you find someone there. You find our youth secretary who will be able to help our youth to apply for loans, will be able to apply for our youth. Not only youths from UPND, even any other youth, as long as you're from Roma Constituents, will put up an office that will help everyone in go about these applications.
0: And also there is quite a huge student population within Roma Constituency. So how are the needs of students being met? Are they also being part of the conversation? Are they being added?
1: For sure. You know, Roma Constituents holds the highest learning institution in Zambia, which is the University of Zambia, and other universities. I wouldn't call them small anyway. Yeah, so there's a huge demand for students in Roma Constituents. And one thing that the government has helped us with, that we thank the government, one, at the University of Zambia, they've introduced back the meal allowances that is helping our students to survive. And also with the bursaries, we know most of these students, you find some of them have passed going to university, but they don't have the financial muscle. So we're encouraging them also to apply for bursaries, because under CDF, there's a component of bursaries. There's also bursaries under the bursary committee. Yeah, so we're encouraging them to apply for bursaries. And we are there as leaders to meet their needs and whatever problems that they are faced with at their universities. We are there. We are very approachable, very engageable. Every time they have a challenge, we are at their service. We are their servants. We are their servants, actually, not their bosses. So we are at their service. Anytime they call us, we respond quickly.
0: Okay. And just this year, we did have quite an interesting scenario or other situation that ended up being quite heartbreaking, where there was a loss of life of a student at the University of Zambia. But it was over an issue that had been a big issue for years. So how exactly did the youth population at UNZA engage the UPND youth wing about their issues? And what steps did your leadership take in ensuring that their voice was heard and that their petitions were brought forward before the death of a student happened?
1: I think by that time it was unfortunate that Roma Constituents was not yet done. It was under University of Zambia was still under Monali Constituents that time. So I wouldn't be privy to answer that one, because I don't know how they had engaged with the leadership of Monali Constituents by then. Yeah, but I'm quite sure their voice was heard, because you saw government taking action. We saw even ZDNS going there to go and sort out their problems. So we have an open door policy, and we're always ready to hear their voices. Yeah. So now that they are under Roma Constituents, we are equal to the task, and we shall just be doing some deliberate visitation, maybe after 2 months, 1 month, just to find out how they are faring, if they are finding any challenges, anything would report to us, so that we also report to our bosses and make sure that their living standards are okay.
0: Okay. We do have another call on the line. Hello, good morning. You're through to Voice of the People. Who are we speaking to?
2: You are speaking to Terence Chivala.
0: Okay, go ahead, Terence. What's your comment or question?
2: Well, I got your line from a TV show. I heard that you're helping youths.
0: Okay. We're not necessarily helping youth. So this is Voice of the People. And right now we are on Beats TV. And my guest in studio is Mr. Elliot Mwakandolo, who is the UPND Vice Youth Chairperson for Politics in Roma Constituency. So maybe what you can do is maybe if there are any issues that you do have as a member of that constituency, you can ask him and he'll be able to answer.
2: Okay, then can you send me his line?
0: Okay, would you be willing to share your number or your personal details on air?
1: Not a problem. Yes. Is Chibale here from which constituents?
2: I'm a Chalimbana student, first year.
1: Chalimbana student.
2: Yes.
1: Okay. Okay, I'll share my line, but though Kachalimbana is not under our constituents, but we can engage the leadership there so that they see how so that they assist in your problem.
2: Oh, okay.
1: Yes.
0: Okay, thank you so much for calling, Terence. And once again, do remember that is on 0979-192-485 or on 0955-997-997. Once again, this is Voice of the People, and that is on the Power Breakfast Show. And my guest in studio is the UPND Vice Youth Chairperson for Politics in Roma Constituency, and that is Mr. Elliot Mwakandolo. And so he's tasked with mobilizing the youth wing and articulating party policy at the grassroots level as well. And even aside from that, he is in charge of fostering political engagement among young people within his constituency. Hello, good morning. You're through to Voice of the People. Who are we speaking to?
3: Mubotu here, madam.
0: Sorry, can you say your name again?
3: Mubotu.
0: Luwotu?
3: Mubotu.
1: Mubotu.
3: Yes.
0: Okay. Go ahead. What's your question or comment?
3: Yes. Good morning, Mr. FM1.
1: Good morning, sir.
3: Yes. You are speaking very well.
1: Thank you so much, sir.
3: Me being one of the Loma constituency member.
1: Okay.
3: I appreciate, and being the UPND member for that matter.
1: Okay.
3: We appreciate what you are articulating there. To see to it that you inform the people on what the government is doing. Madam, nikakambeko pa issue ya ma tandizo ya mene ya leta government kuma youth, for example.
0: Okay.
3: Yes. Government ilipo manje madam ya UPND, ni government ya mene sisa nga muntu aliense. 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That's according to my assessment. 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
0: Okay. Mkani asking if you can wrap up to allow more callers to also call in.
3: Yes, madam. I'm winding up now. Yes, mukayangana population yenzeko kuja pametenze Mandevu constituency like here ku garden. Na manje tikachita compare, I see bantu kunkala more closer to my opportunities kuchira mwamene naliri. So we appreciate the new Don government for what is doing. Otherwise, over to you, madam. Thank you very much. We are listening, Mr. FM1.
0: Okay, thank you very much for calling. And now, once again, do remember you can call us up. You can send us your WhatsApp message. That is on 0955-997-997 or even on 0979-192-485. That is if you'd like to be part of our conversation this morning. And also, once again, my guest in studio is Mr. Elliot Mwakandolo, who serves as the UPND Vice Chairperson for Politics in Roma Constituency. And so if you'd like to give your thoughts, your opinions, or even ask your questions, you can do so right now. Hello, good morning.
4: Good morning, how are you, madam?
0: I'm fine, thank you. How are you doing today, sir?
4: Thank you. I'm Lynn Masumba from Market.
0: Okay, what? Go ahead.
4: I'm just adding on what the witness in your studio, Mr. Chairperson, what is trying to come up with. So if you look in the European government, what achievements by his labor leader, Mr. Hakainde Hichilema. We look, we have worked a lot of youth. Then I go and I end up my colleges, my skills, rising, so on. So, as Gambian people, we should look how the European government have delivered in 4 or 5 years. So, now we wait together for that hour. Our vision is we look in our government so that we can continue again to receive more things this coming 5 years. So as the people of Zambia, let's stand 13 August, we go and vote his excellency, Mr. Hakainde Hichilema. We come back again in power. He deliver, we are going to see a lot of things happen.
0: Okay, we're struggling to hear you. It sounds like you're in quite a bit of a windy place.
4: Hello? Yes, madam.
0: Okay, I'm saying we're struggling to hear what you're saying. You're in quite a windy place. So that's drowning out your voice.
4: Awesome.
0: Okay,
4: I'm
0: then.
4: I'm saying that the investment that you have done by Mr. Hakainde Hichilema and his Zambia invest in a lot of things like mining, agriculture, and so on. We have seen the solar power, electricity that have been coming on in Zambia. So good things have done by Mr. Hakainde Hichilema. I'm saying that Zambian youth, the Zambian people, on 13th August, we should go and vote Mr. Hakainde Hichilema to bounce back in power so that he can deliver a lot of things this coming term. Thank you, madam. I'm just adding on.
0: Okay, thank you so much for adding your voice to our conversation. And now as we get to wrap up, remember you can also still send in your messages as well in case maybe you need further information on some of the things that were mentioned this morning. And that is on 0955-997-997, that is via WhatsApp. And then also what you can do is send us a direct message on 0979-192-485. We're taking our final call for this particular segment. Hello, good morning.
5: Morning, madam.
0: How are you doing today, sir?
5: We are talking to Costa from Paris.
0: Okay, go ahead, Mr. Costa. What's your comment or question?
5: Otherwise, the John government, Jamakamba Mpenda Tiakureta. If you are not some promises, Yambi, but in that Ufunaku, Manga Nimbaya Bunamu, Ufunika Fesi, Watenga Foundation, Odonga Karen, I'm a pain team, Malatama, Flanga Manion, Ufunika Fesi, and then a broke pants, Paja. Then we end up next disaster. Next white paint, next ufaka paint ya meni ufu na malata, sini posi, wafaka vonze. 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
0: Thank you. Okay, and that was our final caller for this particular segment. And remember, if you do have any other burning questions or comments, you can send them as a message. That's either a direct message or even as a WhatsApp message, as our guest will ensure to get through to you as well. And especially, I do believe our earlier caller wanted to find out how they can access CDF. Make sure that you send through your details and then you'll be connected as well. And even the one from Chalimbana University as well. Make sure you send through your details, and our guest this morning will ensure to see how I can assist you with connecting you to the right people to assist with your issue. And so now, as we wrap up this interview, looking forward so far to the elections, and even especially for those youths who still feel like, you know what, I don't think the government met what my ideas or rather what my goals were, what is your word to them, especially as they go to cast their vote in August, to the youths?
1: Well, my word to the youths of not only Roma constituents but Zambia is let's support the government of UPND. I know there are some who would feel their personal needs were not met, but I encourage you that it's not about you, it's about the broader majority. So the UPND has scored in a lot of things, and my appeal is that let's give the UPND a second chance. We as youths hold the future of this nation. So our future is bright. The education is the best equalizer, and President Hakainde Hichilema has paid specific attention to education. The education sector has been transformed. We've seen free education, we've seen bursaries, we've seen skills. Anyone who gives you skills has given you a future, because Mundana skills anga futik. So, Misepera Banzanga, Mayuthi Banzanga, let us support the UPND because they have delivered. We have delivered, and you know, like the previous caller said, Nyumba Pomanga, first you lay the foundation. So this 5 years was laying a strong foundation. And the foundation is what we've talked about. Our economy is back to its feet. Our production in terms of copper, our bumper harvests, the inflation, the GDP, our economy is back to its feet. So we've laid the foundation. The next 5 years now will be 5 years where you see things begin to flourish. So I encourage you, my fellow youths, let us support the president with a vision, President Hakainde Hichilema. Let us support our leaders in the UPND so that they can continue with the vision of this country the next 5 years to come.
0: On that note, I'd like to thank you so much for joining me in studio this morning.
1: Thank you so much. Though I forgot to say happy birthday to the president. Today is our president's birthday. So allow me just to take these few minutes to wish him happy birthday. May God continue to protect him and preserve him for us. And wishing him many more years to come. Thank you so much.
0: Absolutely welcome. And on that note, this has been Voice of the People, and my guest in studio has been Mr. Elliot Mwakandolo, who serves as the UPND Vice Youth Chairperson for Politics in Roma Constituency. In his role, he is tasked with mobilizing the youth wing, articulating party policy at grassroots level, but also fostering political engagement among young people within his constituency. And still, the Power Breakfast Show does continue, although Voice of the People at the moment has come to an end. But it will be back tomorrow morning and even throughout the Power Breakfast Show next week as well. Do stay tuned.
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12: Romeo for naturally pure, radiant skin. 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
1: That is true. 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And so now, starting within the first story that we do have, I beg your pardon. We're going to go on a break. We're having some technical difficulties this morning.
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1: And we're back again. Apologies for the technical difficulties. And getting into our coffee break convo, starting with how the Ministry of Green Economy and Environment, PS Doughty Chibamba, is saying that government is closely monitoring reports of a possible second wave of the El Nino phenomenon. And therefore has urged you and I to remain calm as assessments underway. International climate reports do indicate that El Nino conditions could affect southern Africa, and unfortunately Zambia is there as well, with meteorological models projecting the phenomenon to develop between June and August. Therefore, there is warning of a possible severe drought, reduced rainfall, and higher than normal temperatures across the region. However, Dr. Chibamba did say that while external forecasts suggest potentially significant impacts, the Zambia Meteorological Department is undertaking its own assessments to establish the likely severity and implications of the phenomenon on the country. And you also was saying that at the moment it is just a little bit too early to raise alarm, but he did emphasize that government is going to rely on scientific evidence and local assessments before communicating the expected impact to the public. So for now, we should just remain calm as they do the assessments, and then we'll find out more as we go along. And just in case you did not know, we were informed that government has clarified that Zambia has not signed the reported $1.5 billion grant from the United States of America, stating that discussions on the proposed five-year support package are still ongoing. We did get to receive this from the Information and Media Permanent Secretary, Tawo Kabwana, who said that the $1.5 billion grant remains under negotiation, consistent with earlier communication on this particular matter. Mr. Kabwana did say the remarks that were made by the Secretary to the Cabinet during the United States National Day celebration on May 28th were intended to acknowledge the appreciation for the United States government's commitment to support Zambia and should not be interpreted as a confirmation that a formal agreement has been concluded. He also urged you and I and the media to rely on official government communication on matters of national importance. Now, going on to a subject that we're seeing more and more of, especially if you did tune into our morning news early on, and that is how people are evacuating South Africa at the moment, especially with the xenophobic attacks that have been taking place over the last couple of weeks. So now police, even in Nigeria, are warning against reprisals targeting South African nationals or businesses following a wave of anti-migrant protests in the country of SA. Now, the police are urging Nigerians to not take the law into their own hands after reported attacks on Nigerians in South Africa, as no such attacks have been reported, but the warning did follow a meeting of security and intelligence chiefs. Even the South African police have not confirmed any attacks on foreigners, or rather Nigerian foreigners, although government has condemned the criminal acts directed at foreign nationals. Tensions have been rising so far in recent weeks following demonstrations calling for tougher action against undocumented migrants, and several African countries advise their citizens to remain vigilant, with Ghana also and even Zambia now joining in, evacuating their nationals, citing safety concerns. And one of the bigger people that were within the conversation, I would say, was Julius Malema, who's always been a big proponent of South Africa for South Africans. But even he, too, is taking, or rather speaking, a different tone on the matter, as he did get to speak to his fellow South Africans about the matter. And here's what he had to say, especially after the Ghanaians left the nation. So here are his words about the issue.
2: Your own neighbors. You said they take jobs. I asked the question. 300 Ghanaians went back to Ghana 3 days ago. Show me 300 jobs which were created after those 3 Ghanaians left. Say no, Mahama took 300 people back to Ghana. And as a result, here are 300 jobs that we created. Because Batata is 78. Which jobs are they taking from you? Who wants to do these jobs that these people don't pay for? Because these people who come from outside South Africa, they are the ones who do those jobs during harvesting season in Stellenbosch, where they are not paid anything. And you will never want to do that job because we know our rights. We don't want slaves' jobs. We want jobs that have got appointment letter with benefits, with pension funds, a letter that can confirm that you are economically active, not jobs that are going to exploit South Africans.
1: And that is just a piece of what he had to say about the matter, where he said, where are the jobs now that they've left? And so as we get to see this matter unfold, I'm sure if you do have any family members who are in South Africa at the moment, you must have some fear within your heart. But we are seeing that on the ground, a number of governments and also different associations which are tied to their countries are ensuring that the nationals are getting the safety that they do need. Now, speaking of our very own nationals, let's start with Lusaka clergyman John Nundwe, who's popularly known as John General, who has denied sending an invitation message to a woman he's accused of sexually assaulting. Now, Mr. Nundwe, who's an overseer of Miracle Impact Ministries International, told the court that the message instead was sent by one of his church secretaries to the female congregant, using his phone, of course. So he testified this before the Lusaka magistrate, Emmy Masoja, where he said that his mobile phone, which was used in the communication, is at times handled by church secretaries. And Mr. Nundwe, however, said the message was sent at his instruction and was intended for a church program, not for personal purposes. He further told the court during cross-examination that the message presented does not indicate that it was anything other than a program invitation. During the proceedings, the state produced a Zicta report containing the very same message, and where it was basically, it had a phrase saying, "Wela tupang" in Nyanja. Mr. Nundwe did also identify the complainant's husband as the man who allegedly pointed a gun at him while demanding money at the couple's residence. And so this matter is alleged to have unlawful carnal knowledge of the woman without a consent on November 22nd in 2023 in Lusaka. And now this matter has been adjourned and to June 29th for the continuation of the defense. But as of where we stand right now, you're saying it was just, you know, about a church program. That's all. And in fact, I was even held on gunpoint by the husband of this woman. What's your take on this? You can send me your messages and your thoughts. That's on 0955-997-997 or even on 0955-997-997. That is right here on the Power Breakfast Show. 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

0: Tyler with Bliss. You two can feel that bliss, and that's all thanks to Chola Megabox. So start dialing, and we've only got a few more minutes left before the line, but rather the system closes, and we'll open up next again during Cookie and Preston show, and that's during Tamanga 913 from 14 to 18. But for now, what you can do is start dialing. It's *464*2#. That is exactly what you need to put in if you want to walk away with a 500 kwacha by this morning, and that's by 10 a.m. I'm trying to give you this chance, but do you want to take it? I don't know. That's up to you. Once again, that's *464*2#. You click on option one, which should be Power 7 Lusaka. 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Not a lot, right? But you can actually stand a chance of winning a 500 kwacha from a 5 kwacha. So start dialing right now to secure your chance of being at least, even if it's a 500 kwacha, richer.
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3: 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Hair care is more than just keeping your hair looking good. It's about keeping it healthy as well. I mean, how many times have you heard people say you need to have healthy hair? 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Well, stick around because I will be giving you some tips today. Now, your hair goes through a lot every single day, from the sun to the dust, especially in these months we're in right now. 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But your hair is also suffering at this point. 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So number one, you want to keep your hair clean, right? Washing your hair every single day or stripping it of its natural oils is a very bad idea. So what you could do instead is, you know, wash your hair 2 to 3 times in a week. It is usually enough. So you can also use a mild shampoo and a good conditioner to keep it soft and manageable as well. Plus, my African girls can actually say they actually wash their hair once a month, but don't be shy. I see you. And I'm guilty too. Now, you need to be gentle when you're detangling. Now, avoid tugging or combing your hair roughly, especially when it's wet. It's more fragile at this point. So use a wide tooth comb or your fingers to gently detangle. I did not understand the importance of detangling until I got older. I wish my parents knew this before, especially my mother. Now, protect your hair from heat. Now, too much heat from those blowers that you're going to every single week is very, very bad because it makes your hair weaker. It damages your hair, so your hair will start falling out. So you want to avoid that. Also, get to trim your hair regularly. Snipping off, you know, those split ends every 6 to 8 weeks keeps your hair looking fresh and it does prevent further breakage. Also, eat for healthy hair. What you put in your body shows in your hair. So a diet that is rich in proteins, a diet that is rich in fruits and vegetables, and plenty of water helps your hair grow strong and shiny from the inside out. Also, you want to protect your hair from the elements. What am I talking about? I spoke about the wind. The sun, yeah. Wear a scarf, wear a hat or a protective style when in harsh sun, strong winds or dusty areas to keep your hair from drying out or getting damaged. 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You need consistent care, a good diet and a gentle handling to go a long way in giving your hair the best, you know, the best care that it needs for it to look thick, for it to look shiny and beautiful. And I do hope you found this information helpful. 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

0: Stolen Plate with Neka. Before that was Davido with The Best featuring Mayor Coon and Malik Berry with Bend It. You can actually bend your money, stretch it all the way. That's a 5 kwacha to make sure that you've got at least a 500 kwacha in your mobile money account by the time 10 a.m. hits. It starts with you just dialing *464*2#. That is how you actually get a little bit closer to making sure that you've got that money and you're living your best life. So once again, it is *464*2#. That is how you get that 500 kwacha. So help me help you. That's what I want to do here. But how can I help you if you're not helping yourself, you know? It's an investment that you need to make as we're speaking right now. And now, still going on, I do have a lot more coming away, as there are some new songs here and there that I've dropped that you're going to take a listen to for the first time right here on the Power Breakfast Show. How fantastic is that? Do stay tuned for that. But also, before I even go to the latest songs, here's a little bit of a throwback with Afrobeat and Roba, with more information coming up on a certain sports story that I did say I was going to touch on. So do stay tuned for that one as well.
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0: 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But when my banja comes together, there are no bad days.
1: Nothing brings our banjas together like a bad day. And introducing the newest member to the banja, Banja Ultra. 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
3: Not long ago, many children in Zambia did not go to school because their parents could not afford it. Today, 2.5 million children are back in the classroom, sitting on desks and being fed nutritious meals under the school feeding program. Markets are now peaceful with no kada violence. Clinics stand where there were none. There's still much work ahead, jobs to create, futures to secure. And that's why Bali keeps working day after day. Because just as we delivered free education, we will keep delivering. For every child still waiting and every family still rising. Until progress is something every Zambian feels. We've started the change. Now let's finish the job. On the 13th of August, 2026, vote for Hakainde Hichilema as President of the Republic of Zambia. And let us continue to move Zambia forward together.
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If you're unaware, today is the birthday of our president, and that is His Excellency Hakainde Hichilema. And so a massive happy birthday to him. And he is a self-made successful businessman, and he was also the energetic leader of the major opposition political party at the time in the past, I think that should be 2021 and downwards. And he won the elections that were held on the 12th of August in 2021. He was actually born on the 4th of June in 1962 in the southern district of Monze. After attending primary school, he went to Kalomo Secondary School before being admitted to the University of Zambia on a government bursary, where he studied and graduated in 1986 with a Bachelor of Arts, also known as a BA, in Economics and Business Administration. And it doesn't end there. He also went on to go further to obtain his MBA degree in Finance and Business Strategy from the University of Birmingham in the UK. Since then, our president, affectionately known as HH, or rather also known as Bali, went a step further. He carved out an impressive track record in business, both internationally but also on the local end. And he became a large commercial farmer. He's now the second biggest cattle rancher in Zambia on 4 ranches. And he's one of the biggest suppliers of meat to the local Zambian market, as well as one of Zambia's biggest exporter of hard currency earning beef products. He does hold substantial investments in Zambia's tourism sector as well. Now, following his university education, he did ascend to top positions in Zambia's corporate world, landing such prestigious jobs such as the CEO of Coopers and Librand at the tender age of 32 years old. And so that was from 1994 to 1998. Later on, he ended up becoming a CEO of Cooper's successor, which is Grant Thornton, from 1998 to 2006. He was the biggest local shareholder in 2 foreign-owned companies, including Barclays Bank Zambia PLC, and also he is a trained business negotiator, a qualified change management practitioner, and is a member of the Zambia Institute of Directors. He won the presidency of the UPND in 2006 following the death of its leader, Anderson Mazoka, his business mentor and close friend. Since then, the ruling party politicians have unsuccessfully poured their energy into trying to keep him tied in legal cases, which he has refused to let stand in his way. And well, this approach, as well as knowing that he's the fact that he always, always rises and he never lets any and get him down. And so from the moment on, he has gained more popularity, and it's become very apparent that, you know what, he's a man that always looks forward and seeks for the future. So absolutely a wonderful happy birthday to him, as he's not only a politician or a businessman, he's actually also a philanthropist, as he's done so much for community activities via donating, engaging in projects such as the creation, or rather the building of schools, clinics, sinking boreholes, building dams, and so much more in order to enhance agricultural activities. And he is married to the beautiful, the ever graceful Mutinda Hichilema. Together they've got 3 wonderful children. And truly, once again, a happy birthday. What a joy it is to celebrate the life and legacy of a great man. And still coming up is a lot more coming your way, as also there is a man who said, I also need to just release a song as well to celebrate my life and my success. And that is Stone Boy, who's saying another 365. And this is a song he released a couple of weeks ago. Here is the song. It's brand new, so take a listen to it. Right.

0: Costa coming in, closing out the show, featuring Casper and Your Vest. The song is called In Good. Hopefully you are feeling great as we get closer and closer to the weekend. And also the fact that we are celebrating our very own president's birthday. It is amazing to celebrate life and also to celebrate the fact that you and I are alive today. Speaking of being alive, Liverpool's defender Ibrahima Konate has opened up about how the deaths of his teammate Diogo Jota and his father left him battling depression during his final season at the club. And well, unfortunately, they did pass on, rather, Portugal forward Jota and his brother André Silva tragically passed on in a car crash that was last July. And while Konate's dad, Hamadi, passed away in January after a long illness. And this is something that's not new to just him alone, but this is something that a number of people get to experience, right? Losing a loved one is just heartbreaking, no matter what stage. And so he did get to open up about it, saying that depression is quite personal. It's deep inside you. When you're depressed, it starts from the heart, it goes up to the brain, and it takes over your whole body. For me, that's what's hard, and we need to talk about it. So he's moving on, he's closing in on a move to Real Madrid after confirming that he will leave Anfield this summer. So, I mean, it's quite understanding, but also quite heartbreaking. But the fact that he's opened up and spoken about depression, even at a man of his level, saying it affects everyone, right? This should give you some hope, especially if you two are within the same space, that you two find the light at the end of the tunnel. And speaking of the end of the tunnel, this is the end of the Power Breakfast Show. Coming up next is Fortress, and she'll be taking you all the way until, rather, from lunchtime, from breakfast all the way through till lunchtime, and that's take you on to Cookie and Preston, and that's with the Zed Shakedown. But for now, here's the Zed Shakedown with Fortress.
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0: In every corner of the world, we find people who embrace life, who dance to their own rhythm. They are magical. Maybe we don't have the same rhythm within us. I mean, the Zed rhythm. But one thing is certain, we have the magical spirit within us. For all those moments that go hand in hand with joy, that rhyme with laughter and stick with friendship. Mojo Soft Drink, a drink that brings us together one sip at a time.
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0: In every corner of the world, we find people who embrace life, who dance to their own rhythm. They are magical. Maybe we don't have the same rhythm within us. I mean, the Zed rhythm. But one thing is certain. We have the magical spirit within us. For all those moments that go hand in hand with joy, that rhyme with laughter and stick with friendship. Mojo Soft Drink. 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
1: With your business update this morning, we are looking at how the Zambia Chamber of Commerce and Industry has pledged its continued support for the policy reforms aimed at improving the business environment and unlocking Zambia's economic potential as the country pursues the implementation of a 24-hour economy. Now, speaking on Tuesday, that was yesterday. No, yesterday was Wednesday. On Tuesday, actually, during a high level of stakeholder engagement forum jointly organized by the Zambia Chamber of Commerce and Industry at the University of Zambia, UNZA, the President, Mr. Anthony Kabage, did say that building a resilient economy would require sustained collaboration among policymakers, academia, and the private sector as well. And he went on to say that the private sector remained committed to working with government and the stakeholders to create an enabling business environment capable of supporting sustainable economic growth, powering a sustainable 24-hour economy, which is building resilience amid global shocks, redefining business efficiency, driving productivity, unlocking growth, and enhancing national competitiveness as well. Now, moving on the international front, as we are seeing, SpaceX says it's worth than $1.75 trillion as it targets the largest stock market debut. As you're saying, no, I don't have a coin. They're investing so much money on rockets. Elon Musk, man. Just kind of crazy. Elon Musk's SpaceX has released a suggested share price ahead of its planning a listing, which would make it the largest initial public sale in history. In a filing setting out plans for its initial public offering, IPO, SpaceX and its shares should go for $135, which is equal to £100 each. And that is ratcheting it up its own valuation of the firm to roughly $1.75 trillion US dollars. Now, that is a lot of money. So the revelation does not mean that shares will sell for the proposed price, as this will ultimately be decided by buyers and the price could go up or down as well. Now, a quick look at your money market as of open of business today. The US dollar is buying at 17 kwacha 81 ngwe and selling at 17 kwacha 86 ngwe. The Great British pound is buying at 23 kwacha 93 ngwe and selling at 24 kwacha 0 ngwe. The euro is buying at 20 kwacha 67 ngwe and selling at 20 kwacha 73 ngwe. The South African rand is buying at 1 kwacha 9 ngwe and selling at 1 kwacha 10 ngwe. Now, expect these rates to vary from bank to bank. And this business update is brought to you by Echo Bank.
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4: This is a paid for political ad. Fit.
5: Not long ago, many children in Zambia did not go to school because their parents could not afford it. Today, 2.5 million children are back in the classroom, sitting on desks and being fed nutritious meals under the school feeding program. Markets are now peaceful with no kind of violence. Clinics stand where there were none. There's still much work ahead, jobs to create, futures to secure. And that's why Bali keeps working day after day. Because just as we delivered free education, we will keep delivering. For every child still waiting and every family still rising. Until progress is something every Zambian feels. We've started the change. Now let's finish the job. On the 13th of August 2026, vote for Hakainde Hichilema as President of the Republic of Zambia. And let us continue to move Zambia forward together.

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0: Yo, what's up? It's Motale Mwanza, a.k.a. the M Nation, baby. It's M Nene. 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
1: Current weather temperature in Lusaka is at 19 degrees Celsius for some heavy sunshine with a dew point of 8 degrees Celsius, and cloud cover is sitting on 51% with 49% of humidity. During the day, expect highs of 25 degrees Celsius, some heavy sunshine in some parts of Lusaka. Cloud cover will drop to 10% with 30 kilometers per hour of wind gas in the afternoons. Expect a crystal clear sky in the night with lows of 13 degrees Celsius, with cloud cover 2% with probability of precipitation sitting on 2%. Now, in Tingola on the Copper Belt, current weather temperature is at 22 degrees Celsius with real fill at 24 degrees Celsius with a dew point of 10 degrees Celsius and a visibility of 15 kilometers. Cloud cover is currently at 0%, but expected to rise to 3% in the afternoons with plenty of sunshine and highs of 29 degrees Celsius in Tingola with real fill at 30 degrees Celsius with a max UV index of 7.0. In the night, expect lows of 10 degrees Celsius. Clear this evening with some hazy sunshine. Late in the evening, cloud cover will drop to 0% with probability of precipitation at 2%. Moving on to Freetown in Western area, that is in Sierra Leone. Current weather temperature is at 27 degrees Celsius. It's raining heavily. Cloud cover is at 89% with visibility at 6 kilometers. During the day, it's going to be mostly cloudy, a little rain here and there, followed by a couple of showers in the afternoon with highs of 30 degrees Celsius with over 2 hours of rain to be expected. Cloud cover will be at 76% with a 93% probability of precipitation. In the night, expect lows of 26 degrees Celsius, a bit of evening rain, otherwise mostly cloudy. Cloud cover will be at 79% with 18% probability of thunderstorm. Sandy rise within Freetown, Western area in Sierra Leone at 6:33 a.m. and expected to set at 7:09 p.m.
0: Today's Hauer weather update on the Zed Shakedown. Weather update. Weather update.
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0: R&B, Bongo Flavor, and some Afrofusion. It's Africa's sound in one countdown. No skips, no breaks, just pure African hits. This is more than a countdown. It's the heartbeat of Africa. Welcome to the Afro Top 40.
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0: Picky Picky Sketchy. And before that, we just had some music coming through from can we call him Chris Brown? And that is Mordecai. He just has vocals for days. And that one featured I Am Creed ZM with Romantic. Mr. Romantic. Romantic. That's how they sing it. Someone is dancing in the studio. This is the Zed Shakedown with Fortress. We're still hanging around together. You can be part of the conversation. You can come through and let me know what is Pambale for you. What are you having for lunch today? And I can squeeze in a request for you right here on the show. All you have to do is come through on 0979-192485. Or 0955-997-997 or 0961-690487. You can let me know, what is Pambale? What are we having for lunch? Fish today, are we having rice with beef, rice with T-bone, rice with chicken? Rice goes with something, but mixing rice with something else, that's where the hectic part is. And you can come to and let me know. You can also go through to our social media platform, which is Power 91.3 FM, right here on Power FM on the Zed Shakedown. So let me know, what are we having for lunch today? Finish to lay there. Tikudia chani lelo. Tikudia. How am I supposed to say it? Tikudia chani. Yeah, that's the correct way. Thank you very much. Thank you. Thanks for the correction. So do come to you on 0979192485 or 0955-997-997. Do you want to say something? Do you want to speak? Do you want to speak in the mic? Okay, we charge here. The Power TV kun. All right, I do have EDNA who's in the studio right now with us on the Zed Shakedown. I've just told her that this is not Power TV as we charge on Power FM. If you want to say something, you gotta pay a little bit of amount. You can send it to my mobile money account, okay? Okay, that's how we're doing. All right, so do come to you. Let's have a conversation right here on the show. What are we having for lunch today? Fish to lady alelo. What is Pambale? And I'll throw in a request for you so that I play your favorite music right here on the Zed Shakedown. It's strictly Zambian music because we love Zed and Afro. That's what we do right here on the show. The numbers are 0979-192485 or 0955-997-997 or 0961-690-487. We're gearing up for the news that is coming your way. That is at 12 hours. And for you to keep you abreast informed with the current affairs. So you have to stick around for that. We do have so much jam-packed lineup for you. Here is some music coming through from Your Maps. And this one is called Dear Nancy. And I also have another artist I'm going to be playing you right here on the show. You got to stick around for that.
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1: ZRA refutes allegations of political interference. Political parties risk electoral setbacks by ignoring grassroots support, governance advocate has warned. In international news, Tanzania's president visits Russia amid frayed ties with the West. In sports news, the Copper Queens ramp up preparations for the four tournaments, for the Four Nations tournament.
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1: Upfront and reliable news every day. My name is Suilanji Mulenga. The Zambia Revenue Authority, ZRA, has dismissed allegations circulating on social media that it has impounded goods belonging to a political party, describing the claims as false and misleading. ZRA Corporate Communications Manager Olivan Zala says investigations conducted by the authority have revealed that there are no goods belonging to any political party currently in ZRA custody. Mr. Zala says all cargo interceptions at borders and checkpoints are routine customs enforcement operations intended to verify tax compliance and should not be interpreted as politically motivated actions. He explains that custom clearance procedures, border detentions and tax enforcement measures are carried out in accordance with established laws and regulations, regardless of an individual's or organization's political affiliation. Ms. Tanzala assured that the authority remains committed to professionalism and impartiality, adding that all ZRA employees are required to adhere to a strict code of conduct in the execution of their duties. Ms. Tanzala added that neither ZRA office, head office, nor the Commissioner General's office has received any appeal from any political party regarding goods allegedly detained by the authority.
2: The Zambia Revenue Authority would like to inform the general public that, contrary to false claims that are circulating on social media and other platforms, there are no goods whatsoever that are in the custody of the Zambia Revenue Authority. As you might be aware, there are false allegations circulating on various digital platforms that tracks with party legal belonging to a political grouping or organization have been pounded by the Zambia Revenue Authority and haven't been released for a couple of days. Our investigations have revealed that that is false. And one thing that must be stated clearly is that there is no rebate for any political party. All political parties, all citizens are required to abide by the laws of this country.
1: In a separate development, the United Party for National Development, UPND Youth Wing and Roma constituency in Lusaka has reiterated its commitment to peaceful political engagement, declaring it will not shield any political member involved in acts of violence as the country prepares for upcoming elections. Speaking on the Power Breakfast Show, UPND Vice Youth Chairperson for Politics in Roma Constituency, Elliot Mwakandolo, stated that the party focuses on promoting issue-based politics and encouraging young people to engage in constructive national discourse. He noted that the youth wing aims to nurture a generation capable of debating national issues, understanding government policies, and contributing ideas that advance national development. Mr. Mwakandolo highlighted that public concerns over political violence significantly influenced negative perceptions of the Patriotic Front, PF, during its tenure in government. He has therefore affirmed that UPND youths are dedicated to fostering a political environment where ideas compete freely and differing views are respected. Drawing from his experience as a peace ambassador in 2016, Mwakandolo acknowledged the historical challenges of maintaining peace among political actors. However, he emphasized that the current UPND National Youth Leadership has taken a firm stance against violence and will not intervene for any individual breaking the law.
3: We want to raise youths who can debate, who can articulate issues, who can talk about national issues, youths who can understand government policy, not youths who can carry the panga best, who can insult the most. No, I think that time and that era is gone. As we go into these elections, My encouragement to my fellow youths is that let's go on the ground, let's mobilize, let's give people the good policies, the good things that the UPND has done, and let's speak to our electorates. There is no time for violence. Even under provocation, I encourage our youth to remain calm.
1: Meanwhile, he has urged party members to remain disciplined and focus on grassroots engagement as campaigns ahead of the general polls intensify. He encouraged youths to communicate the party's policies and achievements to voters while exercising restraint and staying calm amid provocation.
3: One of the main reasons why Zambians said no to the PF was the issues to do with violence. And we as the UPND youths, we want to raise a generation where people will take politics to be different in opinions, not physical violence. We as the UPND youths, we are very much against violence. We don't condone any form of violence. We want to debate. We want to bring out the best ideas. We want the best person to speak out their mind. And we UPND youths are equal to the task. 2016, I was a peace ambassador myself. We tried to bring the youth together, UPND, PF, but it was like our brothers would say this in the day and do the opposite in the night. We've made it very clear, our National Youth Chairman has made it clear, for anyone that will be involved in anything to do with violence are on their own. The party will not shield or protect anyone that is found in violence.
1: In a separate development, governance and development advocates have sounded an alarm that political parties alienating grassroots voters risks setting the stage for their own electoral decline. Speaking during Power to the People radio program on Power FM, Advocate for Industrialization and National Development, Kefas Musonda Mwape, said many political parties misunderstand where true political strength originates. He argued that while party structures play an important role, the real source of electoral power lies with the general electorate. Mr. Mwape noted that political parties often weaken themselves when they fail to adopt candidates who enjoy broad public support within their communities. According to Mr. Mwape, internal endorsements and commitment decisions cannot replace the popularity and trust a candidate has earned among voters.
4: We are not here to create dependency. We are here to build resilience. To our four partner organizations, you were selected because your work is credible, your governance is sound, and your impact is real. You are doing work that matters. ZCCMIH is proud to stand with you, not as a distant benefactor, but as a committed partner invested in your mission and your sustainability. To the beneficiaries, you are at the heart of everything we do. It is your well-being, your dignity, and your future that give this program its meaning. It is our sincere hope that through these partnerships, your lives will be made a little more comfortable, your opportunities a little broader, and your futures a little brighter.
1: Meanwhile, youth activist Victor Malambo described the growing emergence of independent candidates ahead of the August polls as a trend that reflects dissatisfaction within communities. Mr. Malambo said independent candidates rarely enter races without cause, adding that they often emerge when incumbent leaders or party officials become disconnected from the people they represent and fail to address local concerns. In another development, ZCCM Investments Holdings, ZCCMIH, has called for sustainable investments that not only drive business growth, but also enhance the living standards of vulnerable communities. Speaking during the donation of assorted items to Livingston Day Cheshire Home, ZCCMIH Board Chairperson Festo Musonda said the company has a responsibility to deploy its resources in ways that uplift those most in need. Mr. Musonda said true value creation involves building stronger and more inclusive communities where every citizen, regardless of ability, age or circumstance, has access to dignity, opportunity and care. He explained that the support provided to Cheshire Homes should not be viewed as charity, but as a strategic investment in people and institutions working to build resilient communities despite limited resources. Among the donated items were wheelchairs, household goods, teaching and learning materials, as well as building materials for the renovation of the home's chicken run, an income-generating project aimed at promoting long-term self-sufficiency. And Cheshire Homes sister-in-charge, Claire Banda, thanked ZCCMIH for its kindness, compassion and commitment to supporting children with disabilities. Sister Banda said the donation represents more than just material support, describing it as a message of love, hope, dignity and encouragement to the children and residents of the home. She also commended ZCCMIH for its ongoing contributions to Zambia's economic development and community upliftment through corporate social responsibility initiatives.
5: Acts of generosity such as this one remind us that we are not alone, and that there are organizations and people of goodwill willing to stand with us in improving lives and building a more inclusive society. We recognize the important role that ZCCMIH continues to play, not only in the economic development of Zambia, but also in uplifting communities through meaningful corporate social responsibilities initiatives. Today's gesture demonstrates your dedication to making a positive difference in the lives of children with disabilities and those in need of special care. To our children, this donation brings renewed hope and comfort.
1: In international news, Tanzania's President Samia Suluhu Hassan held talks with her Russian counterpart Vladimir Putin on Wednesday at the start of a three-day state visit to Moscow, her official trip abroad since she won last year's election. It comes as she and her government face isolation by the West over the violent crackdown by security forces following the disputed October polls in which it's estimated more than 1,000 people died. In contrast, Putin was one of the first to congratulate her after she was declared winner with 98% of the votes. During Wednesday's meeting, the Russian president thanked Hassan for the visit. He said trade ties between the two countries were developing intensively and noted that trade turnover rose by 25% in 2025. Hassan is accompanied by a business delegation as she hopes to cement deals in trade, tourism and minerals. The only current concrete joint project is a planned uranium mine that has been on the drawing board for more than a decade. Tanzania is one of Africa's top five producers of the elements. Still in international news, Benin's new leader on Tuesday visited neighboring Niger and Burkina Faso in a sign of easing tension between his country and the military-led West African state. Niger's military leaders, who broke off ties with traditional ally France after coming to power in the July 2023 coup, closed the border with Benin after accusing the country of harboring French bases bent on destabilizing Niger. But junta chief Abdurrahman Tiani and Benin president Ramoud Ouadani, who took office on May 24th, issued a joint statement following their meeting on Tuesday, signaling a shift in relations. The leaders were committed to working to remove all obstacles to strengthening cooperation between the two countries, in particular the reopening of the border, it said. They affirmed their commitment to join forces in fighting the scourge of terrorism and banditry that has afflicted the Sahel region for several years. The countries are both battling jihadist violence. Niger has teamed up with fellow junta-led Burkina Faso and Mali to create a confederation called the Alliance of Sahel States, AES. The three quit West African bloc, ECOWAS, accusing it of being in the pay of former colonial power France and the West, and of not doing enough to help them in their fight against jihadists. The Copa Queens are ramping up preparations for the Four Nations tournament, with coach Nora Hapcho and her technical staff closely monitoring the team during the training sessions in Indola. We take a short break and return shortly with this sports story in detail.
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0: The Four Nations Tournament, with coach Nora Hapjo and her technical staff closely monitoring the team during the training sessions in Indola. Zambia is set to face Kenya on Saturday at 15 hours at the Levi Mwanawasa Stadium, while Zimbabwe will take on Lesotho in an earlier kickoff. And Copper Queens captain Barbara Banda has called on fans to come out and support the team during the tournament, noting it is the last chance to see the squad play at home before the WAFCON. Speaking after Wednesday's training session in Indola, Banda said the team aims to use the Four Nations Tournament as vital preparations for WAFCON. The prolific Orlando Pride striker, who has scored 11 goals in 10 games, credited her form to hard work and expressed hope that it will help drive the Copper Queens' quest for WAFCON glory. Banda emphasized that the ultimate goal at WAFCON is to secure a World Cup spot, with the four semi-finalists qualifying for the 2027 Brazil World Cup. And on that sporting note, we have come to the end of the lunchtime news. But for more upfront and reliable news every day, do follow us on Facebook by searching for the Power News Network page. Before we go, here's a recap of the headlines. ZRA refutes allegations of political interference. Political parties risk electoral setbacks by ignoring grassroots support, governance advocates have warned. In international news, Tanzania's president visits Russia amid frayed ties with the West. In sports news, the Copper Queens ramp up preparations for the Four Nations tournament. And the lunchtime news, my name is Suwila Njemulenga. Good afternoon.
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0: Not long ago, many children in Zambia did not go to school because their parents could not afford it. Today, 2.5 million children are back in the classroom, sitting on desks and being fed nutritious meals under the school feeding program. Markets are now peaceful with no kada violence. Clinics stand where there were none. There's still much work ahead, jobs to create, futures to secure. And that's why Bali keeps working day after day. Because just as we delivered free education, we will keep delivering. For every child still waiting and every family still rising. Until progress is something every Zambian feels. We've started the change. Now let's finish the job. On the 13th of August, 2026, vote for Hakainde Hichilema as President of the Republic of Zambia. And let us continue to move Zambia forward together.
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0: Wildcat Energy Drink. 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The slurp. 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
0: Milk It Milkshake, the shake that moves.
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2: 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Blow, blow, blow, blow, I will.

0: That is music of Lily T, Lillian Tembo, profession known as Lily T, was a Zambian musician, venture presenter, journalist, and charity worker who won national acclaim with her 2004 debut album, Lily T. For this album, she received 2 awards for this. May her beautiful soul rest in peace. She did give us some fine, fine hits. All of them are hits. There are no skips to her album, and I can assure you of that. This is the Z Check Down. You can be part of the conversation since we are throwing it back a little bit. And it's the TBT that is Throwback Thursday. You can let me know what is it that you want to listen to. Send me a text on 0979-192485 or 0955-997-997. And you can let me know what song that you want to listen to. Yeah, let's throw it back a little bit. Here is some music of JK with Kagelo. Shout out to you. This is a dedication to you. I've been specifying the person, but you know yourself. This is your dedication.
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0: 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It's Zed and Afro, only on Drive. Guess who's here? It's Saturday morning and your bed is fighting you. But guess what? Zukani Saturday Breakfast Show
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0: 91.3. 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
0: From the ashes of Idiani Foods rises the women of 10 Tamanga Street who have seen it all. 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

0: is everywhere. 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

0: That is music of Shyamalan Shaizo. And before that, we had some music coming through all the way. That is from Alfa Romeo. Matiwo nako. Matitimi nako mafoni. Nga mafika mohudu. Just call us when you want us to spot you some man, you know. And that's not the way it's supposed to be. This is the Zed Check Down. You can be part of the conversation by going through to our socials, which is Power 91.3 FM. We're throwing it back a little bit. Here is something from Muzo, a.k.a. Alfonso Mamawe. I'm good. I'm glad to know that Muzo is on his feet, and he was performing with Yo Maps in Kasama, and the show was dope, was lit. I am glad that he is fully back in the music business. I want him to be fully back and make more music. Right now he has been doing projects here and there, but we want him to be fully back on his feet. And here is called Mamawe by Muzo, a.k.a. Alfonso.
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2: 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Power hitmaker. Blow, blow, blow, blow, blow, blow, blow, blow, blow, blow, blow, blow, blow, blow, blow, blow, blow, blow, blow, blow, blow, blow, blow, blow, blow, blow, blow, blow, blow, blow, blow, blow, blow, blow, blow, blow, blow, blow, blow, blow, blow, blow, blow, blow, blow, blow, blow, blow, blow, blow, blow, blow, blow, blow, blow, blow, blow, blow, blow, blow, blow, blow, blow, blow, blow, blow, blow, blow, blow, blow, blow, blow, blow, blow, blow, blow, blow, blow, blow, blow, blow, blow, blow, blow, blow, blow, blow, blow, blow, blow, blow, blow, blow, blow, blow, blow, blow, blow, blow, blow, blow, blow, blow, blow, blow, blow, blow, blow, blow, blow, blow, blow, blow, blow, blow, blow, blow, blow, blow, blow, blow, blow, blow, blow, blow,

for sure. Let's go far together and just fall in love with the music and, of course, the journey that we're on. It's a very long distance and we're going to cover it together right here on Tamanga 913. My name is Cookie M. Preston. Thank you for tuning in today. How's it going? Let me in on it. How are you spending your afternoon? What are the things that you would like to, you know, make a turnaround on in your life? Let's talk about that. I want to stop being so timid. I do tend to be timid sometimes. But some people say, well, when you start to make your money and your money is right, everything else dies down. What do you think? Here's David. Here's David with

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Adekunle Gold is on cloud nine this afternoon. Well, remember, you are tuned in to the biggest and fastest moving drive time show in Zambia. Before that was Burner Boy in Tat Tat Ta that features Travis Scott, and Jackie came through with Wanted. We had Benson and Sars in Back Outside. We surely are back outside. It's the season of events, and it's the season of us just vibing together with the best tunes ever. And we're soundtracking your entire month of June with the best hits ever. Now, we did get to receive some test messages yesterday, and we didn't get a chance to, you know, play most of the songs that were requested for. However, today, rest assured, I would definitely be reading your messages if I didn't read your messages yesterday. So you can have a blissful Thursday. It's a young Friday.

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4: In your business update this afternoon, Zambia has extended the suspension of a 10% duty on copper concentrate exports to September 30th to help clear stockpiles of unprocessed material as the country's major smelters undergo extended maintenance and repairs. Copper miners in Africa's second largest producer of the metal using electric infrastructure are undertaking lengthy smelter maintenance programs following technical challenges that have impacted process output. This is according to Reuters News Agency. Elsewhere in the business news this afternoon, you'll be interested to know that wonderful things are going on, and in some places, some things are being eased up on. Zambia's Energy Regulation Board, ERB, reduced diesel, kerosene, and jet fuel prices for June 2026 after declines in international refined petroleum prices and a modest appreciation of the kwacha against the United States dollar. Effective 1st June, diesel prices were lowered to 32.11 kwacha per litre from 33.99 per litre kwacha per litre. Kerosene prices fell to 33.91 kwacha from 35.05 kwacha, and Jet A1 prices declined to 36.68 kwacha from 37.98 kwacha. Petrol prices were left unchanged at 27.15 kwacha per litre. According to the ERB, the adjustments reflected movements in international fuel markets. During the review period, the regulator said the benchmark price of diesel fell to 155.64 kwacha per barrel from 95.59 kwacha per barrel in the previous pricing cycle, while the kwacha strengthened to 18.56 kwacha per United States dollar from 18.97. That's your business update on your favorite hit radio. And remember, this business update is powered by Ecobank.
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0: Glad I found you, and I hope that you find peace on drive. That is Vincenzo and Toyota Kyra in the song My Man, My Man. Do you have such a person that you can just say, okay, that's my man right there? Wizkid and Slow features Cardot, and we also have Kel K. Kel K actually features Kel K features Your Maps in Vanapuanya. Now, don't let that be your story for the rest of your life. Find that your man, your man, your woman, even if it's your best friend. Like, listen, you're my ride or die. It's 3 p.m. on Power, and this is Drive.
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4: Not long ago, many children in Zambia did not go to school because their parents could not afford it. Today, 2.5 million children are back in the classroom, sitting on desks and being fed nutritious meals under the school feeding program. Markets are now peaceful with no kind of violence. Clinics stand where there were none. There's still much work ahead, jobs to create, futures to secure. And that's why Bali keeps working day after day. Because just as we delivered free education, we will keep delivering. For every child still waiting and every family still rising. Until progress is something every Zambian feels. We've started the change. Now let's finish the job. On the 13th of August 2026, vote for Hakainde Hichilema as President of the Republic of Zambia. And let us continue to move Zambia forward together.

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1: 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When I say place to be, I mean just that. It's not just television, it's an entire experience, and you and I both deserve to have ourselves some connectivity of some sport, especially when it comes to getting first-hand entertainment. And when I tell you first-hand entertainment, I mean just that. 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Now, DStv streaming app is also up and running. It's been up and running for a very long time, so in case somebody told you you couldn't watch your favorite TV shows or possibly even just, you know, stream your favorite shows, well, you can actually do it. 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And of course, did I mention the FIFA World Cup 2026? 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Everything can wait. And if I do tell you this, you will be amazed. You can actually reconnect. And from Thursday, 11th June, the FIFA World Cup kicks off with 104 matches available on SuperSport. So when the world plays, everything can wait. And DStv is there to ensure that you are able to get reconnected to your favorite TV shows. Be sure to watch, the highlights of the world, the sports highlights of the World Cup and other sporting events that are happening. And also remember that, well, in WWE, there's going to be a clash in Italy, and all you need to do is watch this space, yeah, and make sure you stay connected. And if you're excited as I am about Roland Garros, well, we all should be, and you can simply stay glued to your favorite sports channels, and just like that, you get linked to what you love the most. Scammers is a show that is trending at the moment, and if you haven't watched it yet, I'm going to tell you this. Simply set a reminder so that you and I both can watch our favorite TV shows in style. And if you don't have a favorite TV show, I say this is the place to be. This is the place to find out more about your favorite TV shows, because you know what? Everything can wait. So you can watch shows such as Council at Tsotsi, which is season 1, and this is actually showing on Moja Love channel 14. And you can also watch Strings Attached on Mzanzi Magic channel 161. This is a must love, must watch. It's Strings Attached. Are we together? Are we not together? Well, we might just be together. And you can also make a date on channel 161 Mzanzi Magic. Look out for the reality show The Makinas, and you can watch Mama Boy, and this is yet another must love show that you can actually watch on your DStv subscription. If you thought that was all, well, it's an entire world of entertainment. So now DStv has actually been doing the most, and as far as your viewing is concerned, a lot of things are being unwrapped as well, and you get to experience it all firsthand. Are you a lover of telenovelas? Well, you're covered on telenovelas and a whole lot of channels as well that actually do show telenovelas, like Z World and the telenovelas channel as well. So when I talk about DStv, I talk about DStv because I would really love for you to join us, you know? 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Earlier on, I did mention that, you know, the FIFA World Cup is set to be the biggest and most historic tournament, featuring a record-breaking 10 African nations. Yeah, we made it. 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So now, as the tournament kicks off on the 11th of June, well, this will be hosted across Mexico, Canada, and the United States, with matches played in major cities, including Mexico City. The competition includes with the final in New Jersey on 19th July 2026. Jerseylicious. Yes, that's about it as far as what's going on DSTV. 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Yes, it's going to be such a powerful mix of local relevance and premium global coverage. 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My name is Cookie Ann Preston. Be sure to catch us for the rest of the week. And of course, as we dive into the weekend, weekend of content, weekend of entertainment, we are so ready for it. My name is Cookie Ann Preston. 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
5: Not long ago, many children in Zambia did not go to school because their parents could not afford it. 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Clinics stand where there were none. There's still much work ahead, jobs to create, futures to secure. And that's why Bali keeps working day after day. Because just as we delivered free education, we will keep delivering. 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Until progress is something every Zambian feels. We've started the change. Now let's finish the job. 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And let us continue to move Zambia forward together.
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64 star 2 hash for you to stand a chance of winning in the Ichola Mega Box. 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And yes, we will be having a lucky winner of 150 kwacha. 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Now, remember, for you to play, all you need to do is dial star 464 star 2 hash. The game continues.

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0: is the biggest and fastest moving drive time show in Zambia, Tamanga 913. And as always, your favorite is on. My name is Cookie M. Preston. Hiya. I hope you're doing amazing. It's the 4th of June. How goes the winter? Well, let me in on that. I would really love to know. I'm struggling. 0955-997-997 or 0979-192-485. Let me know what you're doing to beat the cold because I'm really struggling, okay? Once I get out of bed, I am struggling. So please, let's share ideas on how we can keep the flu out and, of course, keep warm. I need ideas. Still coming up shortly is the Power FM Evening News. Do brace yourself because shortly we'll be diving into the world of news so we can find out exactly what's going on around us. And if you haven't played Echola Megabox, what are you waiting for? Now, before we get into the news, we are about to do a draw courtesy of Echola Megabox. And here it goes. So I hope that you are today's lucky winner, and if you're not, be sure to keep trying because this is a game of chance. And yes, you are likely to be the next winner, but what you need to do is keep trying. Many times we do give up when we're close to making it, and I hope that, well, you are not that person that's going to be the one quitting. All right. Yes, and it so happens that we do have a lucky winner. When you hear that, well, we have fireworks on this end, and we do have ourselves a lucky winner. And you just don't know how it makes me feel when we have a lucky winner. So let's just call our lucky winner and just find out how they are receiving the money. Yes, and the good part about Echola Megabox is that, well, it could be at any point, at any area in the country, within Zambia. But as long as you have a mobile money account, you do have access to your money because it comes directly. What? Okay, we're going to try again because, you know, this is a marathon. We're going to be getting into the Power FM Evening News. So let's hope that we're able to catch our lucky winner. They won themselves some money. Yes, we've finally gotten through. Hello, you're live on Power. How are you doing?
1: Hello.
0: Hi, how are you doing?
1: I'm Ben and you?
0: I am doing amazing. Who am I talking to?
1: Abigail.
0: Oh, you're my namesake. You're my machina.
1: Okay.
0: That's my other name. Well, Abigail, where are you right now?
1: Lusaka.
0: Within Lusaka. Well, Abigail, congratulations to you. You are a lucky winner of 150 kwacha courtesy of Echola Megabox.
1: Thank you.
0: You're absolutely welcome. What are you going to do with the money?
1: I'm buying something.
0: You're buying something. You don't want to tell us? All right. So are there other people who are closest to you who are also playing the game?
1: Yes.
0: All right. So do you feel like telling more people to play?
1: Yes.
0: Because trust me, this is the biggest game ever. Congratulations to you once again for being a lucky winner on the show.
1: Thank you.
0: Yeah, absolutely welcome. That was my machina right there, Abigail within Lusaka. She is a lucky winner of 150 kwacha. Congratulations to you once again. So if you've never tried to play the game, I say go ahead and do it. It's a lifesaver. It's a life changer. 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Do play the game on a daily to increase your chances of winning. My name is Cookie M. Preston, and I'd just like you to know that, well, I'm proud of you.
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2: President Hakainde Hichilema has declared 9th June as a day of national mourning in honor of the late Paramount Chief Mpezeni. ZRA refutes allegations of political interference. In international news, controversial US-backed quarantine center in Kenya starts. And in sports, Keith Mwemba calls for end to unprogressive criticism of FAS.
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2: With upfront and reliable news every day, my name is Abigail Trances. President Hakainde Hichilema has declared Tuesday, 9th June 2026, a day of national mourning to be observed from 06 hours to 18 hours in honor of the late Paramount Chief Mpezeni of the Ngoni people of Eastern Province. Paramount Chief Mpezeni died Saturday, 30th May, in Lusaka. During his reign, the Paramount Chief earned widespread respect for his dedication to safeguarding Ngoni culture and traditions, as well as fostering peace, unity and development within his chiefdom and throughout the nation. Under his leadership, he was instrumental in reinforcing traditional leadership structures and consistently served as a leading advocate on issues impacting local communities and national progress. In another development, President Hakainde Hichilema has signed a number of transformative bills into law. The head of state assented to the Education Amendment Bill 2026, the National Pension Scheme Bill 2026, the Public Service Pension Bill 2026, the Pension Scheme Regulation Amendment Bill 2026, and the Local Authorities Superannuation Bill 2026. The Education Amendment Bill 2026 is expected to provide legal support for the government's free education policy. Meanwhile, Vice President Dr. Mutale Nalumango says the five newly assented parliamentary bills will play a significant role in advancing national development, improving the welfare of citizens, and promoting gender equality across Zambia. Speaking at State House, Dr. Nalumango said the enactment of the laws demonstrates the government's commitment to addressing the needs of the Zambian people through coordinated efforts among various national institutions. She noted that the legislation responds to long-standing calls for increased participation of women in decision-making positions and strengthens the country's commitment to inclusive governance. Dr. Nalumango observed that women are already successfully leading key institutions across the country, reflecting growing progress in gender representation and leadership. Dr. Nalumango further explained that key government programs, including free education, are being embedded within strong legal frameworks to guarantee their continuity and sustainability beyond policy directives or changes in leadership. She said the move is intended to provide long-term certainty and ensure that critical social programs continue to benefit future generations of Zambians.
3: We can all feel what these laws entail for the people of Zambia, for the development of our nation, for the care that the president has, for the love that the visionary leader has, and indeed the support from the institutions that have been part to the development of these laws. The women folk have cried for a long time for representation in decision making. I think we have all seen what is happening in our country. I can't go on. Women are leading very important institutions in our country. This must be encouraging to the youth, the students, the female students, that you are not learning for nothing. You are not working hard for nothing. Under this presidency, the precedence is set. That is why, by decision, the president said we cannot leave things like free education to just policy and the will of individuals.
2: The Zambia Revenue Authority, ZRA, has dismissed allegations circulating on social media that it has impounded goods belonging to a political party, describing the claims as false and misleading. ZRA Corporate Communications Manager Oliver Nzala says investigations conducted by the authority have revealed that there are no goods belonging to any political party currently in ZRA custody. Mr. Nzala says all cargo interceptions at borders and checkpoints are routine customs enforcement operations intended to verify tax compliance and should not be interpreted as politically motivated actions. He explains that customs clearance procedures, border detentions and tax enforcement measures are carried out in accordance with established laws and regulations, regardless of an individual's or organization's political affiliation. Mr. Nzala assured that the authority remains committed to professionalism and impartiality, adding that all ZRA employees are required to adhere to a strict code of conduct in the execution of their duties.
4: The Zambia Revenue Authority would like to inform the general public that, contrary to false claims that are circulating on social media and other platforms, there are no goods whatsoever that are in the custody of the Zambia Revenue Authority. As you might be aware, there are false allegations circulating on various digital platforms that tracks with party legalia belonging to a political grouping or organization have been pounded by the Zambia Revenue Authority and haven't been released for a couple of days. Our investigations have revealed that that is false. And one thing that must be stated clearly is that there is no rebate for any political party. All political parties, all citizens are required to abide by the laws of this country.
2: Transparency International Zambia, TIZ, has congratulated Ms. Nalucha Nganga-Zira on her appointment to the Global Transparency International, TI, Council, describing the development as a significant achievement for both Zambia and the broader anti-corruption movement. The TI Council is an advisory body made up of independent experts who provide guidance to the Global Transparency International movement on key activities and strategic objectives. The Council supports the organization through diverse expertise and experience while fostering knowledge exchange with external institutions and individuals. TIZ stated that Mrs. Ziva's appointment reflects her long-standing dedication to promoting good governance, accountability, integrity, and public service, and that her selection demonstrates the confidence the international movement has in her leadership capabilities and professional expertise. The organization also welcomed the growing representation of African voices within the leadership structures of Transparency International, describing the trend as an important step towards strengthening the movement's global inclusivity and effectiveness. In international news, Kenya's health minister said on Wednesday that the U.S.-funded quarantine center would proceed, days after deadly protests erupted over the project. The U.S.-built facility at Kenya's Laikipia Air Base was due to open last week, according to U.S. officials, to quarantine Americans arriving from the Democratic Republic of Congo, which is battling a major Ebola outbreak. But it has been temporarily blocked by a court order and triggered protests on Monday that killed two people, according to a rights group. Speaking in Parliament, Health Minister Aden Duale said the center would serve both Kenyans and U.S. nationals, dismissing fears it would be exclusive. Kenyans are angry their territory is being used by a foreign power in a way that has colonial undertones and over the risk of Ebola spreading. Kenya has recorded no cases of Ebola despite widespread testing of arrivals, but neighboring Uganda has registered 15 cases, including one death. Still in international news, government forces and opposition fighters have exchanged heavy gunfire in Somalia's capital, Mogadishu, as a row over delays to elections has escalated. President Hassan Sheikh Mohamud's term in office ended on the 15th of May, but was extended by a year. The opposition said this was unconstitutional and called for protests on Thursday. Gunfire was reported in several neighborhoods of the capital and persisted throughout the night, according to accounts by residents. Police said they were conducting a large-scale security operation against heavily armed militias who launched mortar attacks in some areas. Somalia last held a one-person, one-vote election in 1969 and has been ravaged by civil war for more than 30 years. Former Prime Minister Hassan Ali Kaire said he had been attacked by government forces. While he and other leaders were preparing for Thursday's peaceful demonstrations. We now take a break and we'll return shortly with sports news.
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2: Football Association of Zambia FAS President Keith Mwemba has called for an end to what he described as unfounded and unprogressive criticism surrounding the association's operations and interpretation of its constitution. Speaking when he featured on the Kenny T One-on-One podcast, Mr. Mwemba challenged individuals threatening to report FAS to FIFA, saying they were free to do so if they believed any wrongdoing had occurred. He accused some critics and sections of the media of misleading the public by claiming that recent Executive Committee (EXCO) meetings were unconstitutional. Mr. Mwemba, a lawyer and constitutional law expert, said such claims were based on a misunderstanding of the FAS Constitution. He explained that Article 34 requires the Executive Committee to meet at least once every month, meaning the provision sets a minimum number of meetings rather than a limit. He stressed that the EXCO can meet several times within the same month as long as the minimum requirement is met, adding that suggestions that FAS violated its constitution by holding additional meetings are legally incorrect.
7: Let him go. I challenge him. Let him write to FIFA. There, I challenge him. Let him go to FIFA. Why are you going to mislead the public? You want to excite the feelings of the people there to mislead the masses. There are many things people want to. You people in the media, you should take time to read. I'm a practicing lawyer. I've practiced law for years. Not only practicing it, I have made the law in this country. You read the Zambia Law Reports. There are cases that we have won at the highest level. I'm a constitutional law expert myself. You see, ignorance of the law is not a defense. Yes, we accept Article 20 of the Zambian Constitution, which is the supreme law, gives you people freedom of expression. But that freedom is not cast in stone, it's not absolute. You can't abuse it. When the Constitution says the EXCO shall meet at least once a month, what does that tell you? Even as a layman.
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From success stories to the lessons behind the struggles, this is where authenticity meets inspiration. Don't miss out.

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0: I get out of the voice of Chavila. My body need a woe, the villain is a cow assault. In a lyrics, police, you better zoom, zoom. I call this it a full of hint, hint, hint. It's in my size, size, a begulit, begulit. Eza, Eza, Eza, Eza, Eza, Eza, Eza, Eza, Eza, Eza, Eza, Eza, Eza, Eza, Eza, Eza, Eza, Eza, Eza, Eza, Eza, Eza, Eza, Eza, Eza, Eza, Eza, Eza, Eza, Eza, Eza, Eza, Eza, Eza, Eza, Eza, Eza, Eza, Eza, Eza, Eza, Eza, Eza, Eza, Eza, Eza, Eza, Eza, Eza, Eza, Eza, Eza, Eza, Eza, Eza, Eza, Eza, Eza, Eza, Eza, Eza, Eza, Eza, Eza, Eza, Eza, Eza, Eza, Eza, Eza, Eza, Eza, Eza, Eza, Eza, Eza, Eza, Eza, Eza, Eza, 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